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2: 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Come, you know. So, it's a good. Maybe Margaret, Rochelle, and Sonia, Yari. Yes, it is not one. So, Saddam, Ling, all the parts.
1: Saddam, T.A.
2: And, Saddam, down, Ling. Yes, it is not a Pam, Denver.
1: Hey, Pam, peace. And, you much, you know, and, you know, Lipo, can and Anadonio, took it. 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
6: A flower with very many colors in front, Kasura.
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6: A flower with very many colors.
1: Okay. Pampis, yellow.
6: You really know how to send your colors, by the way.
1: Pampis.
6: May I say Ngogo Karuoka?
1: Say Ngogo Karuoka, yeah.
6: I got to have got him in
1: the
6: family. I got him. I got him in the wing.
1: Okay.
6: One come.
1: This man's wing, I don't want to when
6: you're ready to
1: speak. A foyer, a foyer. Change to a word, and
6: anymore?
1: Ah, yeah, bad pay, pampis.
6: War again.
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0: 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Being the truth, very attorney. Natural can meet your attorney, carry when you come in or join when you come in, you don't want every year. Biki, attorney, Bino name, Jamie Bishop Bino name. 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
1: 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Konkoman, bye bye.
3: It's 6 a.m. Kombeti chawa pa we are yo meodiko. Ki piera bor we abung we antona beach. Speak farmer.
4: Lucky la ye, maga maga skills institute. Kafunye, me no barachich, kika no barachich, me funye.
5: And the USA is going to be better than ever before.
6: The Israeli Prime Minister says he's made a secret trip to the United Arab Emirates during the Iran war. The UAE denies this. 3 years after a murder trial that inspired this miniseries.
7: God, this is Alec Murdoch. I need police and an ambulance immediately.
6: The US lawyer convicted of killing his wife and son has had the verdict overturned. And a year after President Macron's slap from his wife made headlines around the world, a French journalist claims the reason was because she was jealous of his relationship with an actress. That's after this bulletin.
8: BBC News with David Harper. A long-awaited meeting between Donald Trump and Xi Jinping is taking place in the Chinese capital. Mr. Trump was greeted with a gun salute and military parade outside the Great Hall of the People in Beijing before the two leaders sat down for talks. Inside, President Xi had warm words for Mr. Trump.
9: I always believe that our two countries have more common interests than differences. Success in one is an opportunity for the other. And a stable bilateral relationship is good for the world. China and the United States both stand to gain from cooperation and lose from confrontation.
8: Mr. Trump was just as polite.
10: You and I have known each other now for a long time. In fact, the longest relationship of our two countries that any president and president has had. And that's, to me, an honor. We've had a fantastic relationship. We've gotten along. When there were difficulties, we worked it out. I would call you and you would call me. And whenever we had a problem, people don't know, whenever we had a problem, we worked it out very quickly. And we're going to have a fantastic future together.
8: They're expected to discuss trade, competition over technology, Taiwan, and America's war against Iran. Here's our Asia business correspondent, Sharanjana Tiwari.
11: This is such a significant moment. It's the first time that a U.S. president has been in China since 2017. It was President Trump last time, and he's returning to a very different China, a much more confident China. Chinese companies that have been making waves both at home and abroad. And so he's come with this business delegation of some of America's biggest, most prominent companies, people like Elon Musk and Jensen Huang, who really sit at the center of the pressure points between the world's two largest economies.
8: The United Arab Emirates has denied that the Israeli Prime Minister Benjamin Netanyahu paid a secret visit to the country, despite Mr. Netanyahu's office announcing this just hours before. A statement from the Prime Minister's office said the visit took place since the start of the Iran war and resulted in a historic breakthrough in relations. On Tuesday, the US ambassador to Israel, Mike Huckabee, said that Israel had sent anti-missile batteries from its Iron Dome system to help the UAE combat Iranian strikes. The health ministry in Lebanon says Israeli airstrikes killed 22 people, including 8 children, across the south on Wednesday. Several were killed in strikes on vehicles on or near the main coastal highway linking the south to the capital Beirut. Lebanese officials say more than 400 people have been killed since a nominal ceasefire came into force last month. Israel says it's targeting Hezbollah. This is the latest world news from the BBC. A group of world-leading scientists has warned FIFA its current heat safety measures for next month's Men's World Cup are inadequate and could put players at risk of serious harm. International experts in health, climate and sports performance have called on football's governing body to introduce stronger protections. Katie Gornall reports.
12: New analysis suggests around a quarter of matches at this summer's World Cup are likely to be played in high-risk heat conditions. Plans have already been announced for mandatory three-minute cooling breaks in each half of every match of the tournament. But the scientists believe FIFA's current measures are outdated and reckless with players' health. They're calling for longer breaks of at least 6 minutes and clearer rules to delay or postpone matches in extreme heat.
8: The mayor of Kyiv says a massive Russian attack is underway against the Ukrainian capital. In a social media post, Vitaly Klitschko told people to take cover and said a fire had broken out on the roof of a residential building. On Wednesday, Russia launched one of the biggest aerial attacks on Ukraine since the start of the full-scale invasion. Cuba's energy minister says the island has completely run out of fuel oil and diesel as a US blockade continues to cut off supplies. Vicente de la Olevi said the national grid was in a critical state, with parts of the capital Havana going without electricity for 20 hours a day. Neither Mexico nor Venezuela have sent fuel to the island since President Trump threatened to impose tariffs on any country breaching the blockade. A man accused of running a secret Chinese spy outpost in New York has been convicted of acting as an illegal foreign agent. Liu Jianwang faces up to 30 years in prison. U.S. officials said he established the outpost in Manhattan in 2022, which served as a covert police station. They also accused him of helping China to locate a pro-democracy activist in California. Mr. Liu's lawyers argue the facility was a community center where Chinese diaspora could renew driving licenses and play games. BBC News.
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2: Do Amiru Chieko Wun Dan Ho Weng Ma Wunu Ni Wundu Teda, Mao Dio Dana Dia, O Kualu Kui, O Ronyo Dano, Wun Weng, Kidwu Roma Roma Kikiramin.
0: Mantuan Mapikir. Ya boy, yo diko dojo. We are hoping to be a boro we are going to turn a bitch. Speak farmer.
3: Wake up in the morning.
4: Puri tika boro, puri tika tuaru.
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4: Ya boy, amano si Jos, manju me ya boy.

0: Well, good morning to you. You do come here and when Martin and Papa went to my beach, Morali Barrio, Pierre Rio, we a bitchel, what you may take, you may have went Chaka Cham, Chalkuman, Nakanachawa young man, I know a Chakachawa Pavia Rio, where a form attack you make and Martin, for you better become a carbotin, you take my Chalkuman, a studio, Yamara Emmanuel. Word by Joe, I will never come in. I think you ambassador at this studio, Ganjala More.
1: Yeah, More would do a point of 10 to 12 with radio.
0: I bet I know the story which I'm very carry.
1: Yeah,
0: there's one of the two to make it go me. Major Mondo on the Kachi report, Papa Nijuadini. You never feel like you. Narajil Korgon, you in my room, a bear, Lalo. So Janino Chamu, you in Bunu Cherikin, Jarioni, Parato, Berea. One don't make a few rat when we're at him.
1: Ah, all right, got no in activating. You know, Mama John, what can I do?
0: Who you mean? Who you in it?
1: Delicacy that.
0: That getting me in me up now. Anyway, you need to read
1: it. I chew a bear.
0: I got Jack and get me to get him. Then you first team, but in one end of the day, down my week for a woman yet, Mama Deck.
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4: Hello.
1: For a bene. 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Hello, speak FM.
0: One more, but I'm here. 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
1: I can go.
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0: Right.
1: Okay. 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
0: Jim Mukanadel. 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

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Look at you, Manaye, URSB, NSSF, World Creative Arts Foundation, OWC, UPRS, UTB, Uganda Wildlife Authority, Ki Ministry of Gender, Labor and Social Development, Uganda One Festival. We are one.

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3: And of course, welcome to our paper review this morning. To begin with, the Daily Monitor. And in the Daily Monitor, security urges vigilance as Christians start a pilgrimage to Namugongo. People have started walking.
4: Yes.
3: The third is not far.
4: Yeah, it is not far.
3: I don't know whether the four pilgrims of Gulu or of actually they're about to start.
4: Possibly.
3: Because Kampala is very far.
4: They might be preparing. And because other regions have started.
3: Could it be a one-week walk from here to Kampala? 1 week?
4: At least two, 3 weeks.
3: 2 or 3 weeks from Gulu? On foot?
4: Because people are many. There will be many
3: people. Probably like you have...
4: Because there are teams from Kitgum, other districts.
3: How many kilometers are covered in a day? Maybe we need
4: because
3: to
4: before they reach Kampala, there will be many people joining.
3: Mm-hmm.
4: So it might.
3: So can okay? Well, let's say the Gulu Archdiocese team will actually kickstart their journey from Gulu.
4: Yes.
3: Maybe the Kitgum team will come. The Easter Chule comes, then they join.
4: Yeah.
3: That Archdiocese team from Gulu, then they start the journey. They move to Kampala. Anyway, you can read how NRM has a bullied Parliament. In the last 5 years, how they have bullied, in the last five terms, how they have bullied at the Parliament of Uganda. Remember that 327 of them were back to Parliament this time round.
4: Yeah, this time 70%, and what surprises me most is that independence is the second largest number.
3: The second largest
4: in the Parliament.
3: That's 68.
4: Yes.
3: Nope is 49.
4: Yeah, so... other political parties start coming from third.
3: It means it will become now very easy to convince the independents to do the needful.
4: To which part?
3: In case you want to
4: misbehave.
3: To which
4: side?
3: They are there.
4: Independents going to whose side?
3: Don't worry.
4: To the opposition sides or...
3: No, for them, they are just there in the house. They sit wherever they want. They are in that parliament. If you disorganize them today... They turn and sit the other side. You treat them well, they're on your side.
4: Okay.
3: That's the advantage of being an independent member of parliament.
4: So there are so many this time followed by the National Unity Platform.
3: And of course, POMs, as members of parliament, take over online priorities, according to the report coming through this morning. And Soroti City earmarks 49 million shillings to rehabilitate a 22-year-old mortuary. Okay? How can you construct? Sometimes I wonder... Abson, after building a very good structure, it will last for only less than 25 years, the place stands dilapidated. What is the problem? Is it the engineer or the person who came up with the architectural design? What happened? Or the materials used to build such a structure?
4: The general thing is corruption. You earmarked a huge amount of money. And you do shoddy works. It cut across leaders, stakeholders, and other technical wings from the districts or cities, municipalities, town councils, sub-counties, downward. because it is your responsibility to ensure that before and over or commissioning anything, there should be quality work and it is complete.
3: Anyway... Jinja leaders set priorities as new term of office begins and speaker and deputy speaker to be elected on May 25th.
4: Woo!
3: Mm.
4: So only 7 days to go roughly. We will be seeing, we will be seated here to follow
3: the proceedings. I have to follow this year's this time around. I need to sit and follow it from zero. Up to the last moment of the speakership race. Okay?
4: next
3: and of
4: week.
3: Course we'll try our best to make sure we sit behind the microphone here.
4: Yes.
3: To let you know what is going on.
4: Yeah.
3: Okay?
4: Yeah.
3: Who has gotten how many votes and who is the leader?
4: Who is trailing?
3: Okay? Anyway, Digital Bridge, a new AI in platform connects Ugandan engineers to Japanese job market. And Noobs Chivumbi and 24 others seek bail in terrorism case, according to report actually coming through this morning as well. And slight fuel droppers, a sign of relief for road users. And Kagari's growth from bush to commercial app, you can actually see throughout Kagari town actually is trying to grow. And of course, a strange disease that causes a panic among banana farmers in Rukunjiri. And what is actually looking around here is that the banana tends to get ripened, and secondly, they tend to get dried up.
4: Very early.
3: The bunch, yeah.
4: Before the required period.
3: Anyway. Two fishermen are drowned as a storm capsizes boat on a Lake Chiyoga. And of course, mixed reaction from Museveni takes an oath for another term. And Uganda Airlines, a bolster fleet with the first released Boeing to its regional pressure. And man gets 50 years in prison for defiling 7-year-old daughter.
4: Why?
3: Is the 50 years enough? Abson. Assuming.
4: How old is
3: he? Assuming. You are the judge who presided over this trial.
4: Additional 50 years onto the 45 years.
3: Is enough.
4: Is enough. That will push you.
3: if I was...
4: Beyond the life expectancy.
3: If I was the judge who presided over this case, I want to give a very funny sentence so that the rest will see from us that defiling your own daughter is really beyond what you call incest. Because he faced charges of defilement and incest.
4: Yeah.
3: Okay?
4: Mm.
3: Incest, actually having sex with a close relative. Now, incest, I would sentence you separate. And then defilement also what? Separate. So I would have given him 150 years in jail.
4: For you, you cannot be a judge.
3: No, I can be a judge.
4: You can't judge.
3: But a judge of no nonsense.
4: No, you can't judge emotionally.
3: You don't actually commit a crime, and you never thought twice about doing it. Okay. Now, what was so good about your daughter?
4: Yeah, this is really very.
3: So I give you 150 years in jail. Even if you die, I will request that let. The handcuff be on his grave.
4: Because it gives a very big shame to that family, the clan, the community. And
3: what I'm worried about is the trauma you have given to that child.
4: To the child.
3: Yeah?
4: Only 7 years. And even if at any age, why?
3: Why your daughter?
4: Why on this earth?
3: Anyway, Alamas alcohol fuels a social crisis in Ankole. By the way, people who drink a lot in Uganda then. At the Banyankole. Let me just be honest here. That is the statistics that we have here.
4: Ah, man.
3: Where alcohol is overconsumed in Paris. It's the Ankole sub-region.
4: Sub-region, Zach. No, picking up.
3: No. Ankole is the worst.
4: Hey.
3: Our brothers are
4: here. I accept because we know them for that. But other regions should be careful. You people are picking up.
3: There is one. There is
4: if they happen to do survey...
3: There's an example. I can tell you. There was one. He's a soldier.
4: At
3: the division barracks. that man used to drink. You find him drunk every time. Then I was asking somebody's colleague, "No, what about this man?" Said, "Even the boss has surrendered. Said, let him drink and die because."
4: Can you do that?
3: Because every time you find him, he's a high. Now, walking back inside with a glass of alcohol in his hand, singing, doing what, making noise, he said, Now, what about this man? How can he refuse? Even the boss has surrendered. Let him drink and die. So, the Angola sub-region with alcohol, I'm not just praising you guys, but I said you guys are tremendous. In the new vision this morning, of course, the Trump arrived in China yesterday in a historic state visit since 2017 that any other American president has never stepped foot in China. So Trump broke the record again. Of course, he arrived yesterday very safe in Beijing to meet Xi Jinping to discuss bilateral issues, especially issues of tariffs and so many others. And I am highly indebted to Museveni. That is according to the former speaker, Annette Anita Among. See, that is really indebted to President Museveni. Mm. No more sleep, corruption in New Akisanja, according to Museveni as well. And a standard gauge railway construction, Uganda said to raise over 1.7 trillion through Sukuku. Okay? And of course, the church cultural leaders push for healing in northern Uganda. Okay? Healing in northern Uganda. Remember that Uganda, after swearing in President Museveni, I can tell you there's a lot of benchmarking which is being done by other political parties from many African countries, including Venezuelan, actually, were here to benchmark on how the NRIM, how the leadership has done it, how are they doing their thing. And the Venezuelans were here, Zimbabweans were here, the Rwandans were here. You find the Zambians were here. The ZANU-PF of Zimbabwe came to benchmark what Uganda is doing, especially the NRM party. Okay?
4: Wow.
3: So you can see how the NRM actually has made it in one way or the other. People are coming to benchmark. I think that one about Todung was too busy one of these days hosting delegates.
4: They have been very stable, trying to year in, year out, trying to maintain the support from the local persons in the country. Because if you have support from the grassroots, believe me, you are going to make it as many years as possible in the power. And managing a country like this becomes very easy.
3: Mm-hmm.
4: But if it is splitted, that's where you get problems. So, and right now they are still emphasizing that they should take priority in these forthcoming LC1 and LC2 elections and village committees that will be taking place, because the money is already there. Our parliament, the 11th parliament, on their last day, they passed the alternative supplementary budget to help through the elections of the LC1. So we are ready.
3: Anyway, that's what I can give you from the English perspective. Absolutely, it's coming back with the new version.
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4: Right, you've made it, Mecherati in Namugongo, Nero Dua Dek people, Lewin Vario, Loktima Pola, Tira Tira, Dok Beneke Waitini, Matters Day, in Nero Dua Deki Kome, Dwe Mia Bichel, No Tio, Maditi 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
3: Mano, it's a D, honey.
4: Belching Barja, what?
3: Monday. No, what do weekend fresh?
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4: How did I miss that one?
3: And make it a berki. Mukan to be a gallery, Mukan Berki, come on. And the MPH Timo Wana Bennett. And be able to make a party come on a very good TV.
4: MP, of course, for that.
3: So, Ginali, who be special swearing in.
4: Ben, I don't take La Wurum, Mega Ul, get Timo Chaman, Kenyo, General Vaching, Diko, and a very good following. Amar, kit ma swearing, give me the smartness, vala wu in an energy, quero. 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
3: registered nurse to committee when you see care Uganda Manjamedi Guru or ya tell okay, give me a little.
4: Yeah, lunch, Labo
3: Be, Mama Pilare.
4: When you're a boiler, cool, I'm a bear.
3: I don't know, my mate,
4: yes.
3: So, Genti and my opposite, Unifat, primary school, you mean actually, a registered nurse board game. Kadumbere, in an operation coordinator, made money worldwide, recruitment solution, made a matibota guru gang. So, and then, already jobs in Uganda, you know, take my poll, made a carabotin, you do come at in.
6: Today in history, Manoberu gin mauti mei karemo karangech inino machalutin, wakili kumbidi, kipira poru ya bungwen, tonnea beach, speak farmer, duon mapegig.
3: 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You know any mayor can check it, Joe, Maramali, me a check, Lucard, the Guru, New York, where Pobo, Yel Matwal, Moon Parliament, Furban, you done over that. One mere beer. I know any choice make it to a plate cut when you ring. We want beer. We want beer. We want beer. So down door, when you're a machel command, him, I'll leave a chill when you're a query, key New York, pink, give me a beer to your bene. Parliament took a lock of chairman, you know, Catacarini, get a lot of otherwise. Okay,
4: money can be made. We are in the bowl. Look at check and can get team company Uganda. 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
5: 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And now an announcement in English. The administration of St. Monica's Girls Tailoring Center informs the general public about the ongoing enrollment of girls in vocational and technical skills courses for May-December 2026. Examining body is Uganda Vocational and Technical Assessment Board. The courses include tailoring, hairdressing, catering, bakery, sweater knitting, fabric designing, and computer studies, which is open for both boys and girls. Weekend program is available for bakery and computer studies. Come to the office of the director at Kanyagoga for admissions with 20,000 shillings only. School opens on the 25th May 2026. For more details, contact 0772-739-201 or 0772-885-179 or 0772-649-381. With this, we have come to the end of the announcement. Stay tuned.
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0: Yeah.
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0: Yes.
1: Don't know your way, Mati region, Kachira Chello, and King MP Man Kirijon. 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
0: 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The other MP is not feeling well.
1: En be no dong, general health issue. 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
1: Chidong, by the way, moja say this older than muse. So, at 87, Anything you making headline, my dong bell loyal. Dog Lara Chin, my to serving government and my part. Keep comparing. 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Jim Mokene, you see. And so at the age of 87, I'd work my Germany West constituencies for Domi and Gare. My dog, yep.
0: Yeah.
1: I got him politic bridge, and I can assure any poll members of parliament. Makumbi politic swearing in. These are new breeds of members of parliament.
0: Yes.
1: Young lads. Jogan Kinyaragi before 1986. After 1986. You win you.
0: Get here.
1: Dante Kimaka Pierre VT Parliament. Pierre Tiaki VT Parliament.
0: Parliament.
1: The range of 40. 40 is on Dung Mapilari Parliament. 40s, 50s is on Naka. Now, 26 is Dung Wilke Kwano. The Parliament and Ma Parayoni.
0: Yeah.
1: Pole 40, 50s below. Okay?
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1: 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We're in the 60s, dokere man. So, we'll get the number. So, we're taking new breeds of members of parliament. 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
0: 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Yeah, pian senior members katie gimi okony
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0: Right, and no, le win radio chawana and jammy maguru kom luak iyo dikko ini anu matin, wekwa winki batin, ngogi koi matita dera batin, kit manu kapiru mamiko choker iyo dikko tin.
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4: Yes, please.
1: Yes, speak FM.
4: What's your name?
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4: Last
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0: Yes, Pepe Titi Mugimo, er no go or emero T American, you near a wing, but Undo T. Chavadi. Piano Tio Tio, Chow Mano Tio, Dicino Tio, Tio, Tio, Tio, Tio, Tio,
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0: Wow
1: yeah tika chako ne chon tina pelare.
6: I Tumweva Zekajij Frank, swear in the name of the Almighty God that I will be faithful and bear true allegiance to the Republic of Uganda, and that I will preserve, protect, and defend the Constitution, so help me God. I, Tumweva Zekajij Frank, swear in the name of the Almighty God that I will give full faithful service to this Parliament and support and uphold the Constitution of the Republic of Uganda as by law established, so help me God.
1: Right, Mr. Frank Tumebo, as I know, Minister Machon Agriculture, Animal Fisheries, Kachelki, and Industry Kachelki Fisheries, and Tumulomeki Bale East County, which are on a bear trial, the first bunch.
0: Wow.
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1: Go dog, dog, dear. 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
1: It's a big day for the people of Uganda, but I'm taking the lead in making that statement.
2: Government is sending money, and this program is demand-driven, and people are now fearing to get this money.
1: We don't have any clear data on disability. This makes planning very, very difficult. And normally we have been working on guesswork.
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0: Acholi representatives take oath as Chair of Parliament swearing-in commences. Activists petition IGG over Anita Mong alleged wealth declaration, and Ghana Member of Parliament detained in Netherlands over alleged $32 million FBI probe. I am Agwenglis with the latest news. The gates of the Parliament building swung open yesterday, May 13, 2026, as the first cohort of legislators for Uganda's 12th Parliament arrived to take their oath of office. Against a vibrant backdrop of traditional music and diverse fashion, 87 members of parliament were scheduled for the first day of the three-day exercise. The swearing-in process, administered by the Clerk of Parliament, Adolf Mwesije, is being conducted in stricter alphabetical order. This sequence placed several high-profile representatives from the Acholi sub-region at the forefront of the day's proceedings. Leading the early contingent yesterday was Liliana Bear, Kitgum District Woman Member of Parliament, NRM, who arrived accompanied by her three permitted guests.
4: I, Liliana Bear, swear in the name of Almighty God that I will give faithful service to this Parliament and support and uphold the Constitution of the Republic of Uganda as by law established. So help me God.
0: As the alphabetical roll call continued, several other prominent Acholi leaders officially joined the House. Nancy Odong Achora, Lamuo District Woman Member of Parliament, Anwar Ricky Richard of Agago West County. Anthony Akol Kilak North Amuro also took the oath on the first day.
5: I, Akol Anthony, swear in the name of the Almighty God that I will be faithful and bear true allegiance to the Republic of Uganda, and that I will preserve, protect, and defend the Constitution. So help me God.
0: Beta Olo Chan, Gulu City Woman Member of Parliament, a veteran legislator and former leader of the opposition, Ayo Phoebe Obol, Gulu District Woman Member of Parliament. Amuru District Woman Member of Parliament, Honorable Kelly Lucy, also took her in office for the third time.
6: I, Akelo Lucy, swear in the name of the Almighty God that I will give faithful service to this Parliament and support, uphold the Constitution of the Republic of Uganda as by law established. So help me God.
0: This legislator took both the oath of allegiance and the oath of member of parliament, pledging to uphold the constitution and advocate for their constituents' interest. More notable names are expected to be sworn in on the second day today. Leaders in Otuhe District have launched an operation targeting produce dealers accused of cheating buyers through false measurements and the sale of poor quality produce in local markets. The LC5 chairperson of the district, Francis Abola, said the crackdown follows numerous complaints from residents alleging that some produce dealers, mainly from Lira, have been exploiting traders and farmers. According to Abola, some leaders allegedly sell spoiled beans mixed with the soil and tamper with measuring cups by cutting parts of them off, resulting in buyers receiving less produce than expected. He revealed that during a recent operation conducted at Patwale Market in Aduari sub-county, more than 10 traders were found using false measurements and selling spoiled produce. As a result, the suspects were ordered to remove their produce from the market, while more than 10 illegal measuring cups were confiscated. Meanwhile, the LC3 chairperson of Aduari Sub-County, Simon Obongo Pio, said local authorities had earlier warned traders against engaging in fraudulent practices. In the National Bulletin, a group of lawyers and activists has petitioned the Inspector General of Government, IGG, seeking a comprehensive investigation into the outgoing Speaker of Parliament, Anita Annette Among, for an alleged breach of the Leadership Code Act. The petition, filed and received by the Inspectorate's Central Registry on Wednesday, May 13, 2026, accuses Among of allegedly failing to declare or under-declare her wealth, assets, and liabilities as mandated by Ugandan law. This move adds to the growing public scrutiny following Among's recent display of its Rolls-Royce Sulina, a high-end luxury SUV vehicle reportedly costing shillings 3.4 billion. The petitioners have requested that the IGG, led by Justice Naluze Aisha Batala, furnish them with a copy of the Among's declaration, if any, to verify compliance with the law. The petition is signed by Andrew Karamagi, Mercy Munduru, Kato Tumusimwe, Gift Grace Achila, Praise Aloykin, and Godwin Toko. The petitioners cite Section 21 of the Leadership Code Act, Chapter 33, as the enabling law for their status as complainants. The petition highlights that a breach of the Leadership Code Act carries severe administrative penalties, including demotion or dismissal from office, forfeiture of any undeclared or under-declared assets of the state. Gift Grace Achila, another petitioner, says their move is not a witch hunt or politics, but a cause of their continued fight against corruption in the country. You're still listening to the latest from 89.5 Speak FM Voices Unlimited. Coming in from elsewhere in Africa, Ghanaian Member of Parliament Kwame Ohene Frimpong has been detained at Schiphol Airport in Amsterdam, according to a statement from Ghana's parliament. Mr. Frimpong, who represents the Asante Akwem North constituency, was reportedly held by Dutch authorities as part of an ongoing investigation linked to the United States Federal Bureau of Investigation, FBI. Sources familiar with the case allege that the investigation involves suspected financial crimes, including money laundering and romance scams, with an estimated value of up to $32 million. However, these allegations have not been officially confirmed by Dutch or U.S. authorities. In a brief statement, Ghana's parliament said it had been informed of the detention and was working to establish the full details. In the International Bulletin, business leaders, academics, and international officials have expressed hopes that United States President Donald Trump's upcoming state visit to China will help stabilize China to U.S. relations and expand cooperation between the world's two largest economies amid growing global uncertainty. At the invitation of Chinese President Xi Jinping, Trump will pay a state visit to China from May 13th to 15th. The two presidents first met in 2017, a year marked by an exchange of state visits that set the tone for their interactions. Xi and Trump last met in October 2025 in Busan, the Republic of Korea. Over the years, head of state diplomacy has played a key role in steering China to U.S. relations and maintaining stability despite shifting global conditions. Since Trump's re-election, Xi has spoken with him by phone 5 times, maintaining communication on bilateral ties and international issues.
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0: Electricity consumers in Kampala and surrounding areas are set to experience scheduled daytime power outages for nearly 3 weeks as the Uganda Electricity Transmission Company Limited undertakes major maintenance works on a key transmission line. in a public notice issued on Wednesday. The Uganda Electricity Distribution Company Limited, UEDCL, said the outages will run from May 14th to June 2nd, 2026, affecting several residential, commercial, and industrial areas across the Greater Kampala Metropolitan Area. The outages will occur between 7 a.m. and 6 p.m. on scheduled dates, depending on the specific location. Areas expected to be affected between May 14th and May 23rd include Kamucha Trading Center, Old Kira Road, Mawanda Road, Acacia Avenue, Kasimenti, parts of Bukoto, Mulimira Zone, Kifumbira, and Tufnel Drive.
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11: 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Secondary School e Dr. Bore College kido mbene Vara Secondary School bituko Bristol Secondary School maone Lao College Ground 3 and then Greenlight Islamic School no bichar kana nikituko kisend Joseph 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And then London College, Karki Points, a beach, and then Kawempe Muslim Secondary School, Karki Points, Bena Beach, a Group D, and then Group E, Watiki Kajon, Kadondo Secondary School Points, Abuwen, Ginger Progressive Academy Points, Marama Yangwen, Gokarben Enu, a Group A. F, Amoch College points up when Mokono Kings High School points a Bichel, Minuket Magukarket, and Manuti Standard High School and Zena Kachelki Trinity College Abiru Nero, Wang Nogdong, Chen Enu, Manuti to Rader Wang Peken, Churchillo, Chilon Moeken, to Honobulier Papatera then. 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
0: Tell look at him. Odoto points at the pen match Crystal Palace loses nothing chabani.
1: Yes.
0: Gendon get a quarter final me Europa conference.
1: My conference.
0: Tell look at him.
1: Ma ka go to my bag do go ben automatic.
0: Of go to automatic.
1: Me do Europa League.
0: Europa League.
1: Yes.
0: Look at him. Gende lose nothing for now. Mo ngi rek na wache gere no.
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2: Ero gemati chu we ana ni wangi wanti osting tu ko. 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
1: If it wrong, but it got Austin. That I need to go on my low way.
2: And get the one coach here with a journey to a terry combo.
1: You know me on a tour bay, you know, to do down. So can you pay your pay? You are a good beautiful tomorrow. So compare each and more alone, one kill longer kind of ticket team permanents again. Magon a bironic ground qualifying, Pengo to a chair, Magan to don't get it. And then get another chair, go no draw and you win. Chicky carro.
2: Mantas can a wing on Mantas carry draw, don't call Pelwea.
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4: Ahmad through the middle he's got a touch on it and Ahmad
3: their champion neighbors.
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7: Yes, boss.
0: Yes, Afoyo.
7: Afoyo, dawa programo.
0: Yeah.
7: Now, tell it is also solo.
0: Yes, solo.
7: Now, tell me Uganda, Eliba. 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
2: Foi metode tu al, hello speaker firm.
7: Hello.
2: Iya.
7: Mana celam? Aci kalau kengoma. Now, can now to corrupt is to make morally bad. Now the same system has been for so long. It's about 40 years now. Now, if they have failed to fight corruption in the first part of the first term, do you expect corruption to be fought in the seventh term? I don't think. It needs another government who can fight corruption. I think the bloodstream of this government is founded on corruption. If the formation is corrupt, what do you expect? See, what? Words and actions are perniciously divorced. Take my word very carefully. Words and actions are perniciously divorced. I'm a theologian.
2: Mr. Chelem, maybe they have learned already and agreed to once and for all fight this because they went through the process that was corrupt, so they know how to fight the vice.
7: Let's wait and see. Corruption of the game, kick domati or limit again till corruption. Tell him to travel car the people. If you make a quality, kind of quick one, people come in on the door, kick on two, give a two one, a four.
2: Can I kill corruption in Germany, Penny, Quano Guinea? Hello? Okay.
0: Bad mope.
2: Yes, hello, Speak FM.
9: Hello.
0: What for, Johnny?
9: Geoffrey,
0: yes, Geoffrey, kill a Joe.
9: You're gonna go that in hard work, you got never. I'm not entirely got up on the phone. I don't know until now, no way long with me. It's not a memo, I live at you. If you are a real little burning, if you are a little burning, I couldn't miss it. To a beam, what he may. Boom, boom, got to open a piano to open here, come over to him, well, he may. And the same thing, you think I'm getting a ball of down, but now you're a better ball, very down, pretty good in the market. I'm really down here, call Nick Lafrica. Dominican, I think you're a part of your woodman, but I'm gonna live in Nano. Kino Pan and Pan Palatino. Pan Palatino. Pan Palatino, Mustamu, we're talking with down, that one down, I want you, Mustamu. Mustamu, we're down at the longer here, don't more. But we're down out here, we're doing a valley pig, we're taking more. Pamati, you got it by a pair of Mustamu. 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Of you can know the team, Dan Woman, who won one different like the cars and Ghana Airline. Dan Woman keep the pinning out down. Speaking of the end, when Cham Chan, I painted the pony and a widow to the LTA. Anyway, Cham Chan, when I do anything, I encourage the Cham Chan. One little man, we are going to the year, walk in your gum to my year, very
2: Foi ma tek sala tamba megi ir de cotin. 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
10: Hello. 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
2: 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Yeah, to fight this. Hello.
10: 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I'm tired. Yeah, but go let me. 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Yeah, we. 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
0: Mm-hmm.
2: 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Yeah, I'm telling you. 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
2: I'm going to go to the city.
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2: A po ya tek to an.
0: Hello.
2: Speak up.
0: Speak up.
2: Hey.
12: A po ya ma bare.
0: Is about a po ya.
12: Women why the corruption in the society. There's corruption everywhere. When you need on done when you hear the corruption here. So then we shall be in the same boat. For your kind of problem game, the county government, my man, go to Kenai. Corruption don't care. And this is the time my president watching a move. That don't corruption is there and is ready to fight it. Why can't we join hand and we fight corruption out of the country? That is more, that is as simple as that. Take it away. It is. Premier Bene politics, Premier Mo. This is time for every dog. This is time for everything. This is the time my government is realizing it. Corruption 11 material. Pepe don't write you about the whole country. So the president has been the head of the state. Kill Warmoken. I think they sat and have seen it and have concluded it. Let us join and make sure that corruption is gone and should go for good. I wish every Uganda would speak like this. As the summarize, please play for me that song, Corruption in the Society. Thank you.
0: I'll find it, man. Chime din dudu.
2: Yeah, because it is the reality. Hello, speak.
13: Yes, of course. It is Lucky Lawrence. I think God came to pay.
2: Yes, you did, Lawrence.
13: And I think it's a pain again.
2: Red more top request. No, that is not corruption. You cannot relate corruption to top parej.
13: So, kaya hindi niyo ni, lakir na miki mo na chair, niya bojo. Iti mo nga.
2: Meri chogi.
13: Meri chogi. 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
2: 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I don't want corruption in my family. 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
13: So, pero tiye ke malo. 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In win your name, the money ticket team, I think pay following. The border channel, Jomo Kenna winning a file of barrel. I think Jomo Kenna got out any in on a can and then pay it to you, carry you my bank. So then my child looked at the LNA, I said, man, it is hey, maybe the money. It's authority, but I think it's a error. 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
14: I Major General James Chinarwa swear in the name of the Almighty God that I'll be faithful and bear true allegiance to the Republic of Uganda, and that I will preserve, protect, and defend the Constitution. So help me God. I, Major General James Chinarwa, swear in the name of the Almighty God that I will give faithful service to this Parliament and support and uphold the Constitution of the Republic of Uganda as by law established. So help me God.
15: All these leaders, even now, the ones who try to manipulate, to intimidate, you are really like Amids.
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0: 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Pattern and on at Moe Kenny Studio, a chowery furry. Our core gong, Rutongi security. 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
0: 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Get in Kim Porman and Mama Gramotimony. Otherwise, Atamony Absun Pangyuka Pingin Kin Motimini, Uchero Kirulong Mapul Mapelare, Malubeki, locum professionalism kan. E police force, tell about officers Mukene. Pen in a car, keep police training school, my berry Marachel. If you give me a poll, my kita mirror, you report to who at what time? Okay? Now, ka indo my you're the law enforcement officer, it's your team of the opposite because mirror went to king, kicking motime, tin another. A tamuni, a check do a mago during the magma papa de brutie.
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0: All right.
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0: Anyway, waduku chen wajola fan the studio. 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Hey, you may avoy la wing radio.
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2: Video mamegi. 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
6: Billy Rene, Minister of Internal Affairs, yeah, Uyuku. No, my one will war. It was a restrict. Chairman, may you need to try, but you care, my dear. But family, you go on your make on your game, yeah. Go on your make on your game, me, Geru. 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Guru can't mean it. Ramu watching it. Men who be a child, I do keep our make it. Wama get child change. The Wama was a get again. Mamu can get jam with jam. Kaya do cut the child chip. That will be regulated.
2: Yera boru we have been turn a bit. Speak farmer.
7: From log what contract make marry choke. Mon tiki percent. My deep man America made a good long percent. My contract choke. I beg a mean again. So I made a gym. Mu can any. A mark very kit piluaka. A wee wee wee. Ah, administration. Kuning I. Eh, got you. Administration on irony. Not to door or say, O Carwa, we have a permit, a dollar view from the form government, and only we are at the Metella. Did Nayo?
2: Well, Betty Pierre Borria Bowen, Tony Nerfit, speak farmer, Bon Mapig.
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8: Bara foyo foyo apoyo lo in radio
1: yes
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3: 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Ma responsibility of parents to make a parent to really play their responsibility in a good way. When I mar, mar me to bed gang.
1: Yes.
3: And while my maral tino ne, will play all the responsibility mamite. Pero mo noni, such a parent being a police, a reporting a police that he has not paid school fees. Pero will cheer me out. Petika will bang pero tino. 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Some of the housemaids, neoni, they are there because of conditions.
1: Yes.
3: Again, tie ye. So treat them the way you treat your children. Have that heart of a human being. Kitty Marco Latino, you treat those house girls the way. You treat your children. And when they are there, let your children also do work at home. Pien man tie ka fuonyo gi. This house girl are in overloading with the work. You are teaching that house girl and God will open the way of such a person. bad nongo ikere kas maduong' e kom litino ni. Iweko kuir marach kom litino ni. They will grow when they know nothing.
1: Mm.
3: And kai bere haneno nyira moko tie they fail to marry.
1: Yeah.
3: Pieni they don't know anything.
1: Petuere.
3: They don't know anything. They even fear.
1: Mm.
3: A man can even propose ni take me to your home.
1: Mm.
3: They cannot. From that time, Ken don't care. Huh? That relationship will just go like that.
1: Mm.
3: Pieni they are worried. What will I go? How will I start?
1: Achaki kwene kong.
3: Achaki kwene kong.
1: Yeah.
3: Hmm? So you find that no ope wakonyo tina wa yore mo pore. Waneni wakonyo tina wa yore mo pore. Kerebe ni tieki lutit gang. Let them also do the work. Pieni konyo ki karime anyim. Dress code. I found a local kom dress code. Dress code ka waneno. One tine nyira yedong dressing marachamu kena mateka teka ni. 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Lokom dress code. Pieni the way they dress. Them attracting bad people to come closer to them. Nyo wan mon ba. Kere me wajani kere puno mene ramu koki kori. The way you dress can attract bad people to follow you. So, kira wane dressing kere will make also responsible people to come to us. So, kanjari don okelo aguhu money gang. 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Yet it is your responsibility as a parent no to bring up this girl in a responsible manner. Kai dong in pe bedo kalok. 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So that is this thing. It is a seed that you are sowing. They say you will reap what you sow. So let us ensure that we sow good seeds. Wekwaka kori mabe in future. So let us help our girls to dress well. Be man, kwa mi carry both colors.
1: Yes.
3: We can discuss to help our community.
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1: I know what I'm saying. I'm going to go to the dressing court. Hello, Speaker FM. I'm going to go to the dressing court. Hello.
4: Hello.
1: Hello.
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4: I'm not for it all long, still long, make any way on the long, my baby. If you can marry, you need to have a responsibility. You're down away. You're going to look at me. You're going to look at me. You're going to look at me. 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I only do good in carrying in a hunting bad people to me. You only barely do good in my deal. I'm good to look at him and not and do the good.
1: Yes.
4: He, a little married Dana, will not call me. Nothing about the thing I'm going to
1: do. Okay.
4: You don't mean police, tell a younger man to go back on the dining room and bed again.
1: Foi ma tek tutu alu min wa ki par bon yo dikin yer matine lo speak FM.
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0: 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Lukele yubmana ye URSB, NSSF, World Creative Arts Foundation, OWC, UPRS, UTB, Uganda Wildlife Authority, ki Minister of Gender, Labor and Social Development. Uganda One Festival. We are one.
2: It's 10 a.m. Kombeti, chawangwen, mekudiko, ki piera boru ya bungwen tona beach. Speak Pharma, lakilia ye, Maga Maga Skills Institute. Kaponye menongo barachich, kika nongo barachich
3: meponye. It's a big day for the people of Uganda, but I'm taking the lead in making that statement.
4: Government is sending money, and this program is demand-driven, and people are now fearing to get this money.
5: 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And normally we have been working on guesswork.
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7: Minister Omwana calls Agora farmers to shift to high-value crop as irrigation scheme nears completion. Museveni supporter dies after eating food stall. Rwanda's former first lady to appeal decision to reopen genocide probe against her. My name is Emmanuel Mwaka with the latest news. The Minister of State for Northern Uganda Rehabilitation, Kenneth Mona, has urged farmers in Agoro sub-county, Lamo district, to shift from a growing annual crop to high-value perennial crops as the rehabilitation of the Agoro irrigation scheme nears a completion. Mona expressed a concern over the local varieties of crops are currently being cultivated by farmers within the irrigation blocks, arguing that many of them may not significantly improve household incomes. The irrigation scheme, which is a past which in the past was largely used for rice growing, as in recent years seen many farmers shifted to crops such as maize and vegetable following persistent challenges in water distribution to some farmlands. According to the minister, transitioning to perennial crops would improve household welfare and increase farmers' earnings in the long term. He also tasked agricultural extension workers in Agoro sub-county to intensify the sensitization of farmers on modern farming practices to enable them to achieve higher yields and better quality produce for competitive markets. Jerome Moges Ali has taken oath to represent Adjumani West constituency in the 12th Parliament at the age of 87. Ali, which will most likely to be the oldest member of Parliament in the Parliament dominated by a younger generation of leaders, some of whom were born after 1986. Moges Ali has also been one of the oldest cabinet ministers in the last cabinet. He has been serving as second deputy prime minister and deputy leader of the government business in Parliament from 2021 to 2026. While most MPs have so far taken the two oath were sworn in at the main entrance of the Parliament, Ali's oath were administered in a low-key event with Nesta in the clerk to Parliament. Adolf Mesde, one of the female clerk at the Parliament. Due to his well-documented health challenges, the 87-year-old was driven discreetly into Parliament basement, supported by surgery aides, and escorted to the chamber with minimal public and media fanfare. Born on April 5th, 1939, in Adjumani district, Moges Ali's remarkable journey mirrors Uganda's turbulent post-independence saga. A trained lawyer with a Bachelor of Law from Makerere University and military credential from Israel and UK, he rose through the rank under Idi Amin, serving as Minister of Finance and Interior before falling out with the regime and fleeing into exile after his 1979 collapse. In our national news, an elderly man who traveled from Kapchora district to attend the presidential inauguration of Yoweri Kaguta Museveni on Tuesday died after collapsing at a food stall in Wantoni. The deceased, identified as Tekeni Sepelia, 92, reportedly collapsed on Tuesday evening shortly after eating at a popular roadside entry locally known as Tony Rina. According to witnesses, Sepelia traveled with a group to attend the inauguration ceremony at Colonel Independence Ground before they were dropped offer in Wantoni later in the evening. Feeling angry after the journey, he stopped at a food stall for a meal. Witnesses say he consumed a few mouthfuls before suddenly collapsing moment later. He forced to rush him to hospital, were unsuccessful, and he was pronounced dead. Wantoni village chairperson Salongo Moges Nyombi described the incident as heartbreaking, noting that the deceased had just participated in a national celebration before losing his life unexpectedly. In African news, Rwanda's former First Lady Agatha Habyarimana will appeal last week's court ruling that overturned the 2025 decision to dismiss an investigation into her role in the 1994 genocide. The killing spree was triggered by the assassination of her husband, former Hutu President Juvenal Habyarimana, over 100 days, more than 80,000 Tutsis and moderate Hutus were brutally murdered. Now, 83, Agatha Habyarimana has been under investigation for complicity in the genocide since 2008. Prosecutor alleged that she led the Akazu, an inner circle of Hutu power, and played an active role in planning the massacres, drawing up a list of people to be executed. Habyarimana has rejected the allegation, saying she was a stay-at-home a mother of 8 children with no link to politics. 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From the international news, Israeli Prime Minister Benjamin Netanyahu says he secretly visited the United Arab Emirates and met its president during the war with Iran. Netanyahu's office said the meeting between the Israeli Prime Minister and President Sheikh Mohammed bin Zayed led to a historic breakthrough. However, shortly after, the UAE Foreign Ministry denied the claims about the visit were entirely unfounded and insisted relations between the two countries were not based on an official arrangement. Iran hit several targets in the Emirates during the conflict, and Tehran has reportedly criticized the country for what it sees as its closer ties with the U.S. and Israel.
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7: The Bank of Uganda has rolled out a financial literacy program in the West Nile region aimed at improving money management skills and expanding access to financial knowledge across different sectors of the population. The five-day training implemented under the Uganda Financial Literacy Association in partnership with the National Social Security Fund and Voice of Restoration International Limited is coordinated under the Bank of Uganda Secretariat and aligned with the National Financial Literacy Inclusion Strategy under the Ministry of Finance. Participants, drawn from local government, civil society, private sector, cultural institutions and development partners are being trained to become financial literacy trainers who will later cascade the knowledge to communities in the region. Dr. Ayebare, the president of the Uganda Financial Literacy Association, said the program was designed to address persistent gaps in financial knowledge and poor money management practices, particularly in the West Nile region.

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0: Billy Rene, Minister of Internal Affairs, ye, Uyuhu. 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
2: 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My Atirio.
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0: My darling. Agibonga.
2: By Sila.
0: By Sila.
2: Well, I tried both the game of the Pila. Madame Rebecca.
0: Okay.
2: Regan Gilungolo.
0: Okay.
2: Nancy, me and you. Miriam.
0: Yes.
2: A guilty expert for Boomera.
0: For the 12 better, Eno.
2: For my time.
0: All right. We're talking about Kenyaki Kome, we're here at the New York Gemini World Corgi Corre, Kamogi and Metier, Man Speak FM, Wachara Chara.
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0: 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Iplot nama Pierre Bichangwen kipira bicha beach, la ro peche division, kunwa pima pima ki St. Peter's Church La Ro. 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
1: Conversation stating that she told Trump directly that Taiwan is the most important issue in the relationship.
2: Russia has carried out missile and drone attacks overnight on the Ukrainian capital. The mayor of Kyiv said at least one person had been killed. Abdujalil Abdurasulov is there.
3: The attack that started shortly after midnight carried on for hours till the morning. And according to the Ukrainian Air Force, 15 missiles and 23 drones managed to pass through their air defense systems and hit their targets. And one of the targets was the residential building in Kyiv. It was badly damaged. And in fact, the entire section of that building completely collapsed. Emergency workers have to delay their arrival because Russia often uses so-called tactic of double tap when they launch and hit the same target twice in the short period of time. And because of that, the emergency workers get hit by those missiles and drones.
2: Rare protests have broken out in the Cuban capital, Havana, as the island grapples with its worst power blackouts in decades, triggered by a US blockade. Our global affairs reporter, Mimi Swaby, has more details.
4: These protests mark the single biggest night of demonstrations in Havana since the energy crisis took hold in January. They are very rare. Not very often you see people going against the communist government and going into the street in such numbers. It's thought that about hundreds across several areas of Havana, the capital, took to the streets, denouncing the fuel shortages and the long extended periods of blackouts. They were blocking roads with burning big piles of rubbish and banging pots and shouting anti-government slogans. But this really marks, again, a deterioration in public sentiment. People are getting incredibly frustrated with the lack of basic goods and especially fuel shortages now.
2: Mimi Swaby with that report. A Philippine senator who faces extradition to the International Criminal Court, Ronald De La Rosa, has left the Senate building where an armed standoff took place on Wednesday. He's accused of carrying out extrajudicial killings during former President Rodrigo Duterte's war on drugs, which he denies. BBC News. The Indian foreign minister has warned the global economy remains threatened by disruption to the Strait of Hormuz and the Red Sea due to the Iran war. Addressing the BRICS group of emerging economies in Delhi, Subramaniam Jaishankar said members must address what he termed the increasing resort to coercive measures and sanctions in breach of international law. Britain's Prime Minister Keir Starmer is facing a possible challenge to his leadership after disastrous results for his Labour Party in midterm elections last week. Allies of the Health Secretary, Wes Streeting, have suggested he'll resign from government and launch a bid to oust Sir Keir. Geeta Gurumurthy is at Downing Street.
5: Well, unless the leader resigns, the only way a leadership election can be triggered is if Labour MPs launch a challenge. Any challenger needs the support of 20% of Labour MPs. At that point, the challenger nominees would need to get support from 5% of constituency parties or the backing of at least three affiliates of the Labour Party. Well, nominees must be Labour MPs, which would currently rule out potential challengers like the current mayor of Greater Manchester, Andy Burnham. If enough support is gathered to kickstart a membership ballot, the current leader is automatically on the ballot paper. The timing of any contest would then be decided by Labour's ruling National Executive Committee.
2: The Japanese carmaker Honda has reported its first operational loss in nearly 70 years due to US tariffs and a major overhaul of its electric vehicle strategy. The company announced in March that it was cancelling the launch and development of certain electric vehicle models in the US. A roadside breathalyzer designed to detect drivers who've taken laughing gas is being trialled by two police forces in the south of England in a world first. Officers say the gadget could help prosecute motorists suspected of driving under the influence of nitrous oxide. That's the latest. BBC News.

0: water but make you a wing. 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
2: 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Isemes Tamea Chel. 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It is about Chelwongu Lao Cultural Institution Bursary Scheme. 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
5: on. 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
1: Right, and in a law in radio, monowera chel manogi po echolopire, and no tiawachatini bitulon your tech. Mataka did that. It is very true, by the way. Kaino a mom, I'm very lagi. Why? Well, me, you wake me, I live a chel. On your book, I live a chel, we take one job, and me, you pay your bala with radio. So you really need to work hard to make things right. Nina wa yetini kadu akwano messages ni messages dit mo kane nini abikwano gire weng eto pangeo were yere obi kwanya because atena eno bene jomukene tikere mono e TikTok eno kaimiro nena live following and live you go and search for that name Lisa Gweng on TikTok iberi kare mono menonga nena tena eno kawinya promotion ticket akara chel big ups to you too Badman. Kawinya, I'm coming back to you guys to read your messages as well on TikTok. The first message today, this afternoon, is saying, hi, Liz. This is Brenda from Omel. Could you please drop for me international love coming in from Chris Brown? Thanks for the show. Thank you for tuning in as well, Brenda. You really know how to time, by the way, Brenda. You. I don't know. She's always, I think the whole of this week, she's sending me the message first. Number one. Mm-hmm. And she's always number one. Okay, no problem. I'll do that for you. Then this one is saying, Paula, presenter Liz, this is Isaac from Laguin. Drop for me long distance by Brandy. Going out to all the callers and messengers. I love you plus all of them. Too much. Who are the all of them? It's okay, Isaac. I've understood your message. I'm just joking around, okay? And this one is saying, hello, Liz. How are you doing? Let me hope you are good. Yes, I'm very good, as you can hear from my voice. He's saying, I'm Jabuli from Leberline. Could you please play for me One Day at a Time by Akon? Going out to Doreen and Peter, not forgetting also Banken. Bye. No problem. One day at a time, I'm going to do that for you. And then another message is saying, good afternoon, I'm Priska Loyo. Can you play for me a Lega Lega by Denty Boy? Amoru Kimina Bear, Mina Karuzi, Regan, Banken, Nancy, Patricia, Robin, Brenda, and then Agego Kidong, my one and only mommy. Okay. And another message is saying, good afternoon, Liz. Me, I'm okay. Kindly play for me. Think about the children coming in from the late Lucky Dube. Good day. This is Lillian from Young Things. Thank you very much, Lillian. For tuning in to Speak FM all the way from Yam District there. Another message is saying, I'm fully activated to cycle of friends. Kindly assist me with the Perom or maybe Timugiwu by Doggy Fresh. And I want to send it out to all the Speak FM fans. This is Komagum from Agwe Laro. That he is fully activated. No problem. And then this one is saying, it's me, Prosy. Drop for me a love by Eddie Weezy. Thank you, Prosy. Another message is saying, Roger Rex from Buantira, you play for me a song, play for me, Boss Mick by Wiz Law. Okay. And then this one is saying, hello, I am again Oki Piela, Koyankong Ki driver pa is the lyrical, and I want to send out to Patrico Pakiri and then Samu, not forgetting my friend Abel, Noti Nongati Yamoro. Message you can take be good afternoon, dear. It's me, Kevin, senior quarters. Could you please drop for me right here by Juliana? Sending out to all my friends and family. Thank you. No problem, dear. If I get time, I'll do that for you. Then this one is saying, hi, I'm Oyomoi Azawi, picking you live from Pabo Mission. Kindly play for me Joel Chwinya Yesu by Ronnie Desaka, going out to my lovely wife, that is Sarah. And you also, thank you. Thank you too, dear. And then Mantoko, hey Liz, sweet baby, how was your lunch? Mine was so nice. Please play for me Apila by Neo Kelo and send it out to Miss, Maurice Lungulo. Not forgetting Ken Kiyalero, Ojok Smart, Patrico, Kipakiri, Patricia, and then Godi Kiyamuru. Lastly, to all the presenter, lastly to you, presenter, I love everyone who knows me. This is Regan Lungulo. Thank you, Regan. Another message is saying, Lizzie Tiening Oman, Jasper Wodo, Olomia, Kongwer, Ma Aki Boto Muzebi, Abalingo, Achualo Bojo, Medolo, do you apoyo Kong, Morjo, Mela. Okay, yellow page Jasper Morikomi. It did hello each and yalti city can me and wek babal modba. Okay. Manta Kobi, this is Vivian from Lalia. Please drop for me my love by Eddie Weezy. And I want to send out to Malo's bro plus all the people I in love. Nice lunch, my dear friend. Nice lunch too. Hey, you who is in love, when I'm going to play this song requested for, you need to enjoy it, okay? Then this one is saying, hey, Liz, itieni ninko yankonki mon ubeda tu ramanu karatiki bojo Johnson abila. 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Otia Village. Could you please play for me Driver by Eddie Weezy? Is it a lyrical? Sending out to my bestie, that is Franca. Okay. Message you can take over me. Liz, this is Denisico, DJ Denisico from Aqua. About what you have said, if God has greed us like that, I'm supposed to die. What do you mean exactly? And I was trying that I play for him a song, Anaraj, by the late two star. Okay? And this one is saying, hey, sis, let me hope you're doing well as well. I'm blessing a woman. I need to hear the song called Say Me the Way, just like that. Should go out to everyone. Thanks. Okay, another message chakoni mani nukulu Dennis kia away ngwech angeo ni monumio ba hey kape ngeo chwa ilela uyuai kikeru chwa oberu kori koni ni angeo ni monumio ba mukeru kiket ay. 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Kawinya promotion to Kobili's play for me, My Love by Eddie Weezy, going out to Maya Tohona. 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Live kana menu iti, you know. And hanen message mukene kita menu tikede. 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What should I really do here? 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
1: 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You can get the betting tips, including ordinary tickets, VIP tickets, and many others. Simply dial *210*20*2# and win instantly. 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

0: It's 2 p.m. Come, Betty. 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We have a tonner beat. 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Magamaga Skills Institute. 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
1: It's a big day for the people of Uganda. But I'm taking the lead in making that statement on behalf of Dominic Ongwen. He's been very consistent.
2: Government is sending money, and this program is demand-driven. And people are now fearing to get this money.
1: We don't have any clear data on disability. This makes planning very, very difficult. And normally we have been working on this one.
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4: Gulu District Woman MP Honorable Ayo Vivio Boland veils ambitious 100-day development roadmap. Museveni's Gabon's Goma discuss industrialization and African self-reliance, while Nigeria ex-power minister Saleh Maman jailed 75 years for graft. My name is Walter Kidega with the latest news. The newly sworn-in Gulu District Woman Member of Parliament, Honorable Ayo Vivio Bol, has hit the ground running, unveiling a comprehensive 100-day action plan aimed at revitalizing health services, education, and road infrastructure across the district. Honorable Ayo officially took her oath of office on Wednesday morning, making the formal start of her tenure as the district's representative.
5: I, Ayo Janet Phoebe Obol, swear in the name of the Almighty God that I will be faithful and bear true allegiance to the Republic of Uganda, and that I will preserve, protect, and defend the Constitution. So help me God.
4: In a telephone interview following the ceremony, the legislators emphasized that her primary focus is strengthening sectors that serve as the backbone of local livelihoods. Recognizing the district's economic potential, the MP urged residents to prioritize commercial agriculture as a primary weapon against poverty. She noted that increasing household income is essential for long-term stability. Addressing the urgent need for utilities, Ayo pledged to continue her advocacy for the drilling of more boreholes, ensuring that remote communities have reliable access to clean and safe water. Onan Michael, a resident of Gulu, commended the MP for her track record in facilitating water projects even before her official swearing in.
6: We are very happy and honored to our MP elect,
4: Honorable Ayo concluded by pledging to maintain a bottom-up approach to leadership. She vowed to work hand-in-hand with local leaders and community stakeholders to ensure that tangible development is not just discussed in offices, but felt by the grassroots population throughout Gulu District. Some NRM supporters in Yumpe District have asked President Museveni to appoint their own to the next cabinet in appreciation of the over 80% votes given to him in the January presidential polls. They are also demanding that the district of Yumbe be further split to form another district with lower administrative units. According to the Electoral Commission, Museveni obtained 84% of the votes in the Yumbe district against 7 other candidates who contested with him. Dr. Ben Driwale, one of the residents who spoke to our reporter, explained that Yumbe district large size is affecting service delivery as many people cannot access basic services. The Yumbe district has a total population of 945,100 people, comprising of 50.2% male and 49.8% female, with a total of 153,061 households, as reported in the National Population and Housing Census 2024, conducted by Uganda Bureau of Statistics, UBOS. The district currently has 26 sub-counties and town councils, 197 parishes, and 1,158 villages, making it one of the largest and most populous districts in northern Uganda. President Museveni has hosted President Brice Clotaire Oluje-Goma of Gabon on State House in Entebbe. The high-level meeting focused on economic transformation, industrialization, agriculture, and regional corporations. During the meeting, President Goma congratulated President Museveni upon his inauguration, describing the occasion as historic. He added that although African summits are common, witnessing President Museveni's swearing-in ceremony was a one-in-a-lifetime opportunity. President Goma commended Uganda for supporting the training of Gabonese officer cadets. The two leaders also discussed oil refinery development and value addition on the African continent. President Museveni said Africa must stop exporting raw materials and instead focus on processing them locally to create jobs and wealth. You're still listening to the latest news on 89.5 Speak FM. A Nigeria court on Wednesday sentenced the former power minister Saleh Maman to 75 years in jail for siphoning of millions of dollars from hydroelectricity projects. Nigeria's anti-corruption agency, the Economic and Financial Crimes Commission, EFCC, said Maman was found guilty of laundering 33.8 billion naira, that is 24.6 million. Nigeria is Africa's fourth largest economy and the continent's top oil producer, but it suffers from acute electricity shortage due to a crumbling grid and inadequate output. More than 40% of Nigerians have no access to grid electricity, according to the World Bank. A federal High Court Judge Justice James Omotosho Abuja sentenced Maman to 75 years imprisonment for money laundering. Nigerian's anti-corruption agency, the Economic and Financial Crimes Commission, said in a post on X. And then in our international news, French prosecutors have requested a seven-year prison sentence for former President Nicolas Sarkozy in his appeal trial over allegation that his 2007 presidential campaign received illegal funding from Muammar Gaddafi's Libya. A case that has become one of the most explosive political financial scandals of France's Fifth Republic. After 3 days of what the prosecution described as a fierce closing argument, the Paris General Prosecutor's Office asked the appeals courts to impose the same seven-year sentence itself during the first trial. Sarkozy was previously convicted and handed a five-year prison term, serving 20 days behind bars before being released pending appeal. Prosecutors portrayed Sarkozy as the principal, the sole beneficiary, and the instigator of an alleged pact with the Libyan regime to secure covert funding for his 2007 campaign.
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4: Women's entrepreneurs and young business owners in Chukwube District are increasingly turning to digital record keeping to improve business management, strengthen accountability, and enhance financial independence both at home and within their communities. 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
0: 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Yeah, you know, it's a real road, can you?
1: 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I'm old, a woman.
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2: Hello?
0: Yes.
2: What?
0: Apoy, Tinining?
2: Apoy,
0: I'm just going to go to the house. What? What? What? What?
2: What?
0: What? What? What? What? What? What? What? What? Okay. 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Okay. 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
4: Hello.
0: Yes.
4: Manda iti loki. Aye, Rod Barbara Tracy.
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4: Tracy, kila chao chao.
0: 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Ye pola pola year what Barbara Tracy. John, I pray when you do any tuning. A
4: team of bear calling in.
0: And a team of bear, Benny.
4: A fight,
0: yes.
4: Anna to a yell, I real moment in one yell again, or what Brenda. Wakwano Kere, Angelica Secondary School.
0: Money more, many.
4: 2024.
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4: 0786.
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4: Aya while Barbara is sick, I find tomorrow I'm going back to school.
0: Hey do, we are gonna miss you, do John.
4: We meet when I come back.
0: No problem. 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
4: Thank you.
0: You're welcome.
4: Bye.
0: 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Speak FM.
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0: 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Okay. 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
0: 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Yeah. Okay. 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Speaker FM, hello.
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5: Right, we have been here. 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
5: 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Yeah.
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6: Auntie Kari.
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6: Can you speak to you?
5: Right. 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Okay.
6: Over.
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1: Right, tenenu la win radio for dugu chen monoki we manokaro but Uncle Tony why need to meet a female triple play. 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
1: 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We are Dick Maliet, Chawa Bungwen Kikome. 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
3: Hello, miss.
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2: 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A yellow mope, women any? You're
3: gonna come pressure, Pa Willy Paul.
2: Pressure, Pa Willy Paul?
3: Yes.
2: Okay.
3: War of the
2: camp, the middle of the life. War of Okay.
3: Nancy, the one time, Maggie to kick care, I can't tell
2: you.
3: On a Prisca.
2: I know Prisca, I know.
3: Yeah, bank care, we don't see Maurice, you know. Can you speak? I find one the other willow.
2: A yellow mope of fire.
3: A fire.
2: All right. Yes, someone better medium. 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
3: 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Uganda One Festival. We are one.

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Madrid here to very real and very serious. Mourinho but could no and very season member Halibari Kappa knew a Malibari Kappa we are there. The team Jemma Paul could know, but you make a cool Maramadak call if you team with the Real Madrid don't you know.

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1: Carl's question obviously there are speculation around the future at times because it's been a difficult season you categorically you know you
2: I don't think I'm deciding that alone on myself, huh? But I have every reason to believe I'm the Liverpool manager next season. First of all, I'm contracted to this club. And second of all, from all the talks we are having. That is my take on it. But as you said, if you don't have the best season, especially if you compare it with last season, if you compare it with other season, maybe you have a different debate. But if you compare it with last season, this has definitely not been a great season. Then it's also normal that criticism comes. And I think we've all had our share. And with all, I mean, the players have had their share, the manager have had their share, and other people in the club have had their share. That is how things work nowadays if you don't win the league.
0: 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So don't wear pegumar. But Ricard is spending China Madon. Trial ikit man me tour ma megi. This is on any. Ngeni willu tour be made. Made more. That's why I can't report clubs get here tamani. Don't go let me chat. 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I will invite you. 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And magi kiyabo don't go let me chat. 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Olo kumu tour. 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Germany will be required. We are going to end the video. 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
3: He deserves that. Why? The team played very good. He will win any games. The team improved day by day, game by game. The team improved. So for me, it's a big problem because in my opinion, he deserved this opportunity. Mm. So it's special for me because he played in the midfield. He talked with me midfield from midfield is more easy, no? But for me, deserved the opportunity because the team very comfortable. The team play very good. We have big wins. So for me, deserved this opportunity. Mm.
0: So alone video Rio Ferdinand Gengo Bedu live studio me Old Trafford Cobed Capenu Casemiro and Casemiro Wajo Kumeno ni kilok madwong ma Casemiro wa kilok madwong ma Michael Carrick Wajo but and being new to the midfield and no chalo he deserved to be the Manchester United manager. 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
4: Hello, Francis Bontero, sa jure.
0: 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I pa day.
4: Jure tina bela.
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4: Kono bodo.
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4: Ame, atenda.
0: Gary Kyle.
4: Yo.
0: Okay. Apo. Ayela mo pero. Gary Kyle Motoro John Itimu de Lume Chelsea. Gary Kyle, by the way, and I know last week Rubedikin Pound is Maggie analyzing Toro Dilo. Pay donkey club more can, okay? Hello.
4: Hello.
0: Before My West Ham United, you know, Alex Scott, those are the players. Maramo Gamogi, count on your bed, Michael Carrick. Hello?
4: Hello?
0: Mm hmm.
4: AK.
0: Hey. What you tell me, Pama? AK?
4: I know, I tell man, I'm making a young transfer. I ask no, I'm going to strike a Arsenal there.
0: My part kilo com visa Varaskelia, more paper.
4: Okay. Get on, man, I can't tell no bed. No, my contract, Michael Carrigan. I'm going to ask you a lot of gear. I'm not talking about you, okay, Jim, I'm telling my new way.
0: A foil. Right. Okay, and on Jim Mukane, Tama Miki, you met to hello.
5: Hello?
0: Yes.
5: That's Sonny, right?
0: Nani?
5: Sonny, good morning.
0: Sonny, this is Sonny, Jolie. Lamont Town Council, did you?
5: What Town Council, yeah, of course.
0: Avoy. Yes.
5: I'm in my present day, you're a meat. You're a penny, you're a monitor, you're a monitor, you're a monitor, you're a monitor, you're a monitor, you're a monitor, you're a monitor, you're a monitor, you're a monitor, you're a monitor, you're a monitor, you're a monitor, you're a monitor,
0: you're a monitor, you're
5: a monitor, you're a monitor, you're a monitor, you're a monitor, you're a monitor, you're a monitor, you're a monitor, you're a monitor, you're
0: Hello. Manchester United, by the way, what key official website? I want to be any Jesse Manyan, Paman Yuki releasing, give me Chabot to Kodacheng, Chabit, kaw no lokom alan motie na waju so kenen gina pok katila in video no donc foot pere mer gen matie just stay tuned where nyang jama polelo
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0: club mo a ki ligue 1
6: eh ge ligue 1 me bien championship England.
0: Okay, Matia
6: Aki. Magono promotion.
0: Mago A from League One, maybe the championship. But team will Lincoln City, Kikadiv City, don't you confirm?
6: That's right.
0: Okay. I want to go on a school. I'm here. Kikakan, hello?
6: Hello?
0: Hmm.
6: Foyri.
0: A Foyri.
6: Big Nero's Gear Gear.
0: Big Nero's Watcher.
6: Hmm. No, no, no, no, no, no, no, no, no, Now, the Mudong is but I'll marry me all the time. People don't compound the Yakanta.
0: Hmm.
6: The American Peter Palace is up there in the Wadio. Peter Palace, Mama, Yelas, not there.
0: Hmm.
6: Oh, you don't marry Pat or Bill Dong Mabo, but you are a family in Artis or Panama, but I found it away. You can do a real material Mudong. Okay, more and material to draw.
0: Hmm.
6: I'm going to compare and fix up a John. I know your mama. I never know what I'm talking about. You the same man there will pull him out and look him to two cases on the air. I get there and I get there.
0: Okay.
6: I'm following the path.
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Mini ekipmano watimu kere endo la win radio mod me mad twelve boti and maletika when you speak FM your tier mini and matin you may know tin and yeah Captain K to K A S U L T la win radio and I know 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

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with any walking radio come netto big up to you my dear Akelo Saron Dan Mopol Gingeo and Menoki Yod Yad Madit Menomanoti Menoti Meno e Peja Chubu e chok pa mok eno la win radio nyo gang pa mok kuno ki 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

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captain K to K A S U L T low in radio you may my note in the number pe gula ya station ba megi what you got your what gate at here at what you want to go make it in the wind ready you can now be better gay a car but digital minute number no what pocket got your one kitty enter near martini the wind ready you you come where I try to be more digital man no boy.

0: 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Again, you can make no ticket what my pain at Tira Tira Lowing Radio. Now, report Mukan Manotika Karaka Ping Manomere in a bit King at Mingan on air. And I've been at Amana Kelo Bora Tikar. Do you know Waki Bora Bungantana Beach? And I know Duan Pigiko Malmano Uganda near Matin Lowing Dukimano to get Eno Quark Quaring any mono Mandul Makilogan Uganda Law Society. Again, go car, okay, launch my digital dog, better go car, do limited, but don't better pillar, man, limited, 2.3 billion. And, Chanda Enemy, Uganda Law Society, go katikere, mengo, lawin radio, go katikere, ben, and morgan gay, a kelo challenge, you know me, challenging, beno, cheap, no food, car, okay, car, love Uganda, mano, logo, logo, pola, tira, tira, man, cheap, make bora, bora, ne. Sovereignty bill, I mean sovereignty law, manchik maneno to twale monitoring lobu Uganda, onyo Uganda as a whole, chanda manogwa ake wako, manotika donyo, lobu Uganda domir ke nende mono ke regulating properly, we ake nyang ke manotika de enu, edwache, hello, how are you doing? I'm MC Kenzo 256 Uganda, listening you live from Entebbe Airport, okay? Big up to you, my brother, MC Kenzo 256. Again, I'm on Entebbe, no team of pair, tira tira. I think I'm going to download a poll to a number and forget to joining Anka Kanyo. Wachi, yo, big up to you, bro. How are you doing? Okay, Wachi, how are you? Thank for the show. Okay, no problem, my brother. I am good and believe that everything is going right. Right from your side there. Now, again, my mirror team low in really work la bombalo chow, whichever name kept no, whatever no, can number rio kere, and remember the card do chen kore kore, a big gambo chimke botin, a number chim not a beer, a beer, a beer, and when a chill and when a bitch, a bitch, a bitch, not a real, not a bung and a bitch, a beer, a bitch, a borrow, meno, a year number chimano, and a baby car, make a chimke botin, work no, but no, the bonus track after nongo number rio, the odd five at five. But give my peer take benigini, a car to try to take a look. Through TikTok, just go to comment section. Let me know where you're watching me. Are you following me from? And then I take an end of Felix Bob and been to joining Kakan, Kwaraki Kora, and any monocotino, and make a bentima bay. Now we're ready work with your number. Are you covered to chant? When then can make up a kiri Kwaraki Kora, Kijo Mokanama Bend of Food Gitika Donya Donya, Missy Massey. Big up to you, my dear. Well, Derek, thank you for joining. And very kachel, very pole, men no go matie, kwarge kware, hit the odd five at five. And you know what, tika chakone kere wan chamia chel. Bet king edi chapo pa, we are rio miwa pa, we are rio ki nuchu. We know the BBC focus on Africa. Studio near Captain K, to KASULT.
1: 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Odd

0: Liam Irene Lowen Radio Kiwachel Makiluani or Yue Tika Karmamunya to twelve number rio the odd 5 at 5. We are no chimki boat in and not a beer and when a chill and when a bichel bichel a beach and not a rear not not. A bung when a beach a beer a board a beach a board could never man.
1: The bonus track. Run a chawa, the bonus track. The odd 5 at 5.
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1: We hope Betty Pierre Boru Yabuan. Tony a beach. Speak farmer. Bon ma piggy.
0: He the bonus track and him keyboard Frank. Hello.
4: Hello.
0: It in near mama. Jale can let you along my year, yama.
4: I can't just while
0: a year. I war again. I think of a yacht, Madame Pelare.
4: Now we are doing
0: what team, Nini?
4: You mean a Nyapangata, but Foxy Bull.
0: Nyapangata? And then come cut it database. Okay, it's working again. I'm sorry,
4: Miriam.
0: Okay, Gamo.
4: I'm sorry, Miriam. Kidong, please.
0: You can't hang out the pun on a con what team, Lenny?
4: They mean a whip apart culture.
0: Make a loaning on.
4: Don't the balance.
0: Hey, balance. Jammy don't or don't. Jammy moire.
4: Yanding girl.
0: Speak FM, hello.
4: Oh.
0: You tell me?
4: I didn't
0: want to tell you. I don't know what you can do.
4: What's
0: the Kirombe? Hey, Kirombe, what are you
4: doing?
0: Ah, Bolipe, Imaka.
4: What's your
0: name? I'm not doing any better. Why are you doing it? Why are you doing
4: it? I think I'm
0: doing it. Ah, you know, I'm not doing it. You think I'm doing it? I'm doing it. Ah. Did you order everything in it?
4: Well,
0: I war again. Bonus track.
4: We
0: are
4: with you,
0: but
4: Pagiana,
0: how my leg, give me David. Hey, with me. Okay. Man and man, we're not going to Kabir Pong, that coin at Dongan. Lea.
4: Ah?
0: A kun yi me pi en le wo cha ma dam ma dong pe la re ya.
4: Ah, le wo cha ma tiem ba ni lu ba pi.
0: Le wo cha ma dong ya, yi ne cha la kwa ma pe ti o.
4: Ah, ni a bona sa bro.
0: Ma me la ne.
4: La ti di a di mu dong.
0: A di mu dong ya.
4: Like
0: a regam,
4: yeah,

0: bonus track. 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Kill at 5 at 5.
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Mod me mama did 12 bot in Eric. Mod 12 bot Eric. We happy will be foot 12 made work mod men about MC Concert 256 UG Blaze men from straight away from Entebbe. Karam better we happy will men oki DC demo. Ngene kotiano make no tika what mbe. 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
1: Kombedi chawa pa wiario meutiano ki piera bor we abungwentona beach speak farmer la kelia ye maga maga skills institute kaponye mendongo barachi tika nongo barachi me ponye
2: probably everyone should be posted within their region because
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2: it might be.
4: 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First, the news.
5: BBC News with Sue Montgomery. A key member of the British Cabinet has resigned, increasing the pressure on the Prime Minister, Keir Starmer, following disastrous results for his Labour Party in local and devolved government elections last week. In his resignation letter, the Health Secretary, Wes Streeting, said he'd lost confidence in Sir Keir's leadership. Here's Alex Forsyth.
6: All of the chat for the last 2 days or so has been about will Wes Streeting make a move against the Prime Minister. He's stopped short of that, but with this resignation letter, what he's done is really attempt to focus attention again on Keir Starmer, rather than the chatter which has dominated Westminster, which has really been about Wes Streeting. But he's making the argument, as he did in that letter to the Prime Minister, about a sort of broader contest. I think he is conscious that some of the criticism from within the Labour Party has been about this idea of a quick contest, which would favour Wes Streeting. So he's almost saying, I think that we should have a managed, broad conversation about the direction of the Labour Party.
5: President Xi Jinping has told a state banquet for Donald Trump that China and the United States should work together, not against each other. Mr. Xi said the relationship between the two countries was the world's most important.
7: Today, President Trump and I had in-depth exchanges on China-US relations and international and regional dynamics. We both believe that the China-US relationship is the most important bilateral relationship in the world. We must make it work and never mess it up. Both China and the United States stand to gain from cooperation and lose from confrontation. Our two countries should be partners rather than rivals.
5: Donald Trump struck a positive tone, inviting Mr. Xi to visit the White House in September. Brazil's right-wing presidential candidate Flavio Bolsonaro has admitted seeking money from a corrupt businessman to finance a film about his father, the jailed former president Jair Bolsonaro. Mimi Swaby has more details.
8: Brazilian media say Flavio Bolsonaro, who is a senator, negotiated a total transfer of $24 million from Daniel Vaccaro, who is now in prison for a multi-million dollar fraud. Half of the money was allegedly released between February and May last year, but the transfers were suspended due to the fraud scandal. The controversy has sparked a crisis in Mr. Bolsonaro's campaign, but he has denied any wrongdoing. Brazilian financial markets have fallen amid speculation that this could tip the balance in the presidential race.
5: Semi-official Iranian news agency says that Tehran has started to allow more Chinese vessels to go through the Strait of Hormuz as Iran continues to impose restrictions on the key waterway. Fars News quotes what it calls an informed source, saying the move followed requests by China's foreign minister and its ambassador to Iran. World News from the BBC. The Iranian foreign minister has accused the United Arab Emirates of direct involvement in the war against Iran. At a meeting of foreign ministers of the alliance known as BRICS, Abbas Araghchi accused the Emirati representative of allowing the UAE to be used to fire artillery against Iran. He said the UAE's alliance with Israel had not given it protection. The authorities in the Indian capital Delhi have announced measures to save fuel after the Prime Minister called for a reduced consumption to cope with disrupted supplies from the Middle East. Delhi's Chief Minister said government offices would have 2 work-from-home days a week. Ukraine's Air Force says Russia fired more than 1,500 drones in the space of 36 hours, making it the largest sustained aerial attack since the start of Moscow's invasion. The missile and drone attack was mostly focused on Kyiv, where the number killed now stands at 5. At least 10 more are feared buried under the rubble. Scientists have discovered a new dinosaur in Thailand that was twice the size of a T-Rex. It's the largest ever found in Southeast Asia. This report from Klitsia Sala.
9: The researchers named the new species Naga Titan after the giant mythological water serpent Naga. At 27 meters in length, the Naga Titan weighed as much as 9 adult Asian elephants. It belongs to the sauropod family of long-necked herbivores, which include the Brontosaurus. An international team of researchers identified the species from fossils found beside a pond in northeastern Thailand a decade ago. They say that this discovery sheds light on how changes in ancient climatic conditions enabled gigantic dinosaurs to flourish. Scientists believe that higher temperatures may have encouraged the growth of the plants that sauropods fed on.
5: BBC News.
4: Hello there, I'm Charles Gitonga in Nairobi with Focus on Africa. You might have seen on social media that US President Donald Trump is in China to meet President Xi Jinping. Both China and the US are really important trade and economic partners for African countries. And in fact, Beijing has now opened up its market for goods from African countries to enter China without paying taxes. We explain that deal.
10: If we sell more of the same cheap unprocessed products, we shall capture little value and only eat into that huge trade gap between us and China. But if we sell higher value products, then we can close that gap.
4: And young people in Nigeria debate, has the compulsory National Youth Service Corps program outlived its purpose?
11: I personally don't think that NYSC has been as effective as we hope it should be or we think it should be, because tribalism is still very much, unfortunately, very much alive in Nigeria.
4: Mayo, what do you think about that?
2: Tribalism and all of that is everywhere in Nigeria presently, even at work. And what I think the NYSC has helped us to do is to help us to integrate with a large number of people at the same time.
4: It's Thursday, May 14th. I don't know if you've seen this viral video of dozens of children waving and cheering on the US President Donald Trump and China's Xi Jinping. They were a part of the welcoming parade for President Trump, who is on a really important visit to China. The children are jumping, waving flowers, the American and Chinese flags, as the two leaders walk by. Now, this is a high-stakes meeting of the presidents, because since the start of his second term in office, President Trump has substantially increased taxes on Chinese goods entering the US. China responded to these actions by taxing American goods some more. In this meeting, however, this is how the two leaders think of their recent interactions.
12: The common interests between China and the United States outweigh our differences, and each country's success represents an opportunity for the other. A stable China-US relationship benefits the entire world. When we cooperate, both sides benefit. When we confront each other, both sides suffer. We should be partners rather than adversaries. Achieving mutual success and common prosperity, thereby forging a correct path for major powers to coexist in the new era.
13: You and I have known each other now for a long time. In fact, the longest relationship of our two countries that any president and president has had. And that's to me an honor. We've had a fantastic relationship. We've gotten along. When there were difficulties, we worked it out. I would call you, and you would call me. And whenever we had a problem, people don't know, whenever we had a problem, we worked it out very quickly. And we're going to have a fantastic future together.
4: So while the two global powers were tussling with each other, China crafted its own deal with Africa. Since the beginning of May, 53 African countries can now sell most of their goods to China without paying direct taxes. The only African country not included in this deal is Eswatini, And we did a story about this, by the way, on the 5th of May. So you can scroll up on your podcast feed and take a listen. So to help us understand the importance of Trump's visit to China and also what China's tariff-free deal means for African countries, I called up Trevor Luere. He is an economist with Development Reimagined, an international development consultancy on China and African affairs. He first told me what he thinks of this visit.
10: Within the context of the prevailing geopolitical environment, the US-China relationship is arguably the most important bilateral relationship in the world today. Why? Because it has implications for world stability in both political, economic, and even military terms. But especially economically, because the motivations for this trip are largely economic, trade in particular. Other issues are important that will be on the agenda, including technology, competition for artificial intelligence, but also other geopolitical considerations such as the war in Iran, as well as the never-ending tensions in and around Taiwan.
4: Right.
10: And economically, these two countries account for roughly 40% of global GDP. So the rest of you across the world, you only contribute the other 60%. And in terms of global trade, they account for 25%. Now, what we are witnessing, this trip by President Trump to visit China and the initial engagements they've had that have led up to this trip, essentially an attempt to manage the competition between these two countries, which has become heated and intense fever pitch in the recent past. Even when these two countries are in competition, they also realize that it is in their best interest for them to manage that competition responsibly.
4: The thing is, this meeting is happening a few weeks after China started implementing its own trade deal with 53 African countries, where they will access the Chinese market tariff-free for most of their exports there. If you could explain this deal to us, what does it entail?
10: Basically, China is opening up its market to African countries. 53 African countries with which it has diplomatic relations. The only exception is Eswatini that continues to recognize Taiwan as a sovereign state and therefore with which China has no diplomatic relations. So this particular trade deal gives African countries duty-free and quota-free access to the Chinese market, which essentially means that African countries, African producers can sell their exports to China without paying customs taxes to Chinese authorities, but also without any limits on quantity. Now, this is for all commodities, with the exception of a few agricultural commodities like rice, wheat, sugar, cotton, and palm oil that continue to be protected under some special arrangements as part of this deal. Mm-hmm. Now, this is significant for several reasons. First is that it is unilateral, which means that China is giving African countries access to its market without requiring them to reciprocate the same sort of access for Chinese exports to Africa. The last thing I want to say about the significance of this deal is that it has rules of origin and accumulation provisions that are flexible. Rules of origin basically means that when you have a trade deal, you indicate what is going to count as a product coming from a particular country. So usually you have thresholds of how much of the content of a given product, a final product, must be produced within the territory of a given country for it to qualify for that preferential treatment. What China is doing is to say African countries can develop or build value chains at a regional level. Say, I can mine iron ore in Uganda, add value to it in Kenya, convert it into a product in Tanzania, and it's going to qualify.
4: The question I have for you is whether this trade agreement between China and African countries had anything to do with the US and whether China has been responding to the actions of the US by trying to strengthen its ties elsewhere.
10: Indirectly, yes. What we must take note is that these state visits or official visits do not happen in a space of 2 weeks. So the duty-free quota-free scheme started on the 1st of May. It is not as though when China announced, the US also sought to go and visit. No. But at least indirectly, this deal is a result of the trade tensions between China and the US. How? That China is trying to diversify its export markets after a fallout of its trade relationship with the US. They're looking at which other markets they can sell to. And Africa is particularly strategically important. Why? Because even when China is Africa's most important important external trade partner. Africa is not China's most important external trade partner. But we also shouldn't discount the fact that this deal is a result of the hard work of African leaders over the past 20 years who have been pushing through the Forum for China-Africa Cooperation to get this preferential trade access.
4: I would want us to look at the deal more closely, especially in the eyes of countries that export the most to China at the moment. So you've got South Africa and a country like the DRC and Angola being at the top of that list. But just briefly, what are they selling to China?
10: At an aggregate level, the whole continent, the bulk of our exports to China are dominated by extractives, meaning minerals, raw and processed commodities. About 89% of Africa's exports to China is raw. Now, South Africa is the largest trade partner for China in Africa. And even for South Africa, over 65% of their exports to China is extractives. But for a country like DRC, the bulk of their exports to China is minerals, usually unprocessed. Now, this deal could go both ways for them. For a country like South Africa that has a minimum industrial base to begin with, it could mean that demand from a growing middle class in China could stimulate industrial production and output in South Africa, which would help them to diversify further. Now, for a country like the DRC and other African countries with similar trade profiles with China, if there is no investment in productive capacity, it could be the case that you have this preferential access to the Chinese market. But what it does is that it only encourages expansion of the export of raw and processed commodities. However, if those countries taking advantage of this preferential access and the flexible rules of origin that are able to build regional value chains, value addition, industries, factories, etc., etc.
4: One of the things that I've been very curious about regarding this deal is for countries that do not have that mineral wealth or the oil, the ones that, you know, have to depend on agriculture or manufacturing, will they be able to benefit from this deal, or is it dependent on their ability to build that capacity first to add value, and then China will be able to buy that?
10: It is a function of both demand and supply. In terms of demand, what is the existing demand in the Chinese market and which African countries can produce to satisfy it?
4: And in closing then, we know that China sells way more to African countries than African countries are selling to China. This deal, does it have the potential to balance that volume?
10: Yes. It does have the potential for us to close that gap. We have to be able to sell higher value goods and services. If we sell more of the same cheap unprocessed products, we shall capture little value and only eat into that huge trade gap between us and China. But if we sell higher value products, then we can close that gap. Think of it this way. How many bags of coffee do you need to sell to buy a car? Let's say a Chinese EV car. You need probably sell all the bags of coffee produced by all farmers in your village to buy only one car, because it's going to go for like 30,000-50,000 US dollars, which could be tens of millions in some of our currencies. But if you convert that coffee into ground or roast coffee, suddenly you're no longer fetching $1 to $2 per kilogram. You're now fetching $12. Or if you have a premium brand, $40. So now you need fewer bags of coffee to buy one car from China. So how do you close that gap? Is by selling higher value goods to China, not necessarily more of the same.
4: Many thanks to Trevor Luere in Uganda. This is Focus on Africa from the BBC World Service. And now to Nigeria. Thousands of young graduates are marching at an orientation camp where they get trained in paramilitary and other vocational skills. It's a mandatory program known as the National Youth Service Corps, or NYSC. Similar programs exist in countries like Zimbabwe, Kenya, Ghana, and South Africa. But first, what is this program and why is it relevant in Nigeria? My colleague Chiamaka Adike tells you all about it.
14: To understand why Nigeria has a mandatory National Youth Service, let's go back to the late 1960s. Between 1967 and 1970, the Nigerian government fought a bloody civil war against the Biafra state. Located in southeastern Nigeria and dominated by the Igbo ethnic group, Biafra wanted to secede and form their own republic. The Nigerian government opposed this, and it eventually led to the war. Ethnic tensions, inequality, and economic hardships were behind the war, in which more than 1 million people died, mostly of starvation. In 1970, the war ended and Biafra was reintegrated back into Nigeria. So when the guns fell silent, the leadership came up with an idea that they hoped would unite the country. They called it the National Youth Service Corps, or NYSC for short, and it was created in 1973. The idea was simple: get young people under 30 years from different parts of the country to meet, understand each other, and help rebuild the nation.
4: Chiamaka Adike there. Now with the rising insecurity in Nigeria, including kidnappings and reports of core members being attacked or killed while traveling to their postings, some young Nigerians are questioning whether the program has outlived its purpose. I have been speaking with Mayowa Alawode, a preacher and content creator, and Oluwatobi Afolabi, managing editor at OK Africa. I started by asking where she was posted for her NYSC.
11: I'm from Kwara and Ondo State, but I've lived in Lagos all my life. For NYSC, I was posted to Obubra, Cross River State, which is in the south-south area of Nigeria.
4: Right. And which years were those when you served?
11: It was 2018.
4: What about you, Mayowa? Where are you from and where did you serve?
2: I'm from Kwara State, but I also live all my life in Lagos. I was posted to River State, Obima precisely. I think it was 2013 to 2014.
4: So could you then describe the experiences for me in terms of what you are trained on when you went to this camp and where you are placed for work afterwards? We'll go with you, Mayowa, first.
2: We were trained with all of this military stuff. There are some other activities like vocational trainings and all of that. I think then I joined cosmetology in the camp where we were trained how to make perfumes and then soap making and all of that.
4: And where were you placed? Somewhere to do some work for the rest of the year?
2: I was posted to Obima then in a primary school to teach.
4: What had you studied, you know, at the university or the level that you are at before you went for this service?
2: I studied mass communication.
4: How did you feel about teaching, having studied mass communication? I mean, you should have been here doing this program with me.
2: Well, it was very funny though, but I think I have little experience of teaching before getting admission into our institution, so I don't really feel it that much. I was taking, I think, government literature and English then when I was seven.
4: Toby, what was your experience?
11: It was pretty much similar to what Mayowa described, right? There was, you know, military training, you had to wake up early in the morning, you had drills, you know, sort of like if you were like joining the army or being conscripted into the army, but like a milder version of that. And then we also had, like you said, vocational trainings, we had lectures.
4: Did you feel that the service and the training you went through was relevant to what you wanted to do for career?
11: To be honest, no. I learned a bit more about photography because it's something I'd always been interested in. And I'm still very much interested in photography, but I don't feel like it added any additional bonus to my career or what I'm doing at the moment, because a lot of organizations in the country actually require you to have an NYSC certificate. It just feels like, okay, this is something I absolutely have to do after school, and then you just get it done and get on with your life.
4: Mayowa, let me come to you. What about this whole goal of promoting national unity and integration? So I understand that is one of the main objectives of this service, that young people get to learn about the diversity that there is in the country.
2: I think that's one of the beauty of NYSC that I can really say, because we're able to integrate with other people from different parts of the country. When I was in camp, I was able to communicate with some of my Igbo friends, with Igbos, because I have a lot of them in camp. You know, afterwards, when we get to the town, I was hearing some other languages, like Ikwere languages and everything like that. So it was a beautiful experience trying to integrate with other people, different ideology, different education and everything.
4: I'm just curious, do you still keep in touch with some of the people that you met there?
2: Definitely, definitely.
11: I agree with Mayowa in saying that, you know, of course you meet other people from other cultural and even religious backgrounds, but I personally don't think that NYSC has been as effective as we hope it should be or we think it should be, because tribalism is still very much, unfortunately, very much alive in Nigeria. And you would think that something like NYSC that is absolutely compulsory for people who are graduates of universities or, you know, higher educational institutions, it would have been effective in that method, but I don't think that it has been. I think it has outlived its purpose or has just not been as successful as it should be.
4: Mayowa, what do you think about that?
2: What I think the NYSC has helped us to do is to help us to integrate with a large number of people at the same time, because at your campground, you have your Hausas, Igbos, different languages and all of that at the same time. So you can learn different language, you can meet people at that point, which you cannot do if you travel around on your own.
4: What about for other things? And I just want us to go back to the relevance of it in terms of skills. Unemployment among the youth is still quite high in Nigeria. I'm asking this because one of the other objectives is really to help people develop skills for self-employment.
2: Yes.
4: Do you think that as a proponent of the scheme, do you think that is being met?
2: I don't see someone that studied mass communication going to class when we have station, radio station, government station where they can work and discover themselves.
4: What would you suggest, maybe one or two things as a radical change?
3: I think first of all, there needs to be better security for coppers. Traveling to certain parts of the country is very dangerous, right? And something done about security. There are many coppers who have died trying to get to their camp or trying to leave camp or trying to get to their PPAs. Like, it's really unfortunate. Maybe there should be like a language sort of like class. If they're going to spend a year in those places, there can be some language classes where it's like you're learning about, and maybe not just language, but just general culture integration, a better cultural integration where you're learning about these people and what makes them just as human as you are, so that you can be better integrated into the culture.
4: Mayowa, do you agree with some of those, you know, ways in which it can be reformed?
2: Yes. I think I agree totally with everything she said. And then one other thing that I would like to add, because of the insecurity of the country right now, I would suggest that probably everyone should be posted within their region.
3: But don't you think that that's counterproductive, though? If the idea is to integrate the country better with each other...
2: It might be, but because of the tension and everything, the insecurity of this country is posing on us right now. We just have to look for a measure to try and reduce it.
4: If there was an option, because from the moment it looks like there isn't, would any of you allow your children to go through this?
3: Absolutely not, to be honest. If my child says they want to go for NYSC and they're excited about the possibility of it, 100%, right? I will support them in any way that I can.
2: I will not force my child to do it, although some people still feel excited, they want to go, they want to wear the uniform and all of that. If she's excited to wear it, fine.
4: As it is now, who do you think this scheme is benefiting?
2: I would say the government.
4: How so?
2: The government are benefiting because you're rendering a cheap service to them. They are not paying up to what you're rendering.
3: I think for me, because there are people who are NYSC officials and, you know, commandants and all of these things, I think that it's great that they have jobs and they can feed their families and all of these things, but I don't think that the graduates are benefiting.
4: Thanks to Nigerian preacher and content creator, Mayowa Alawod.

0: She encouraged me to aim higher, even helped me to pay my school fees when family was struggling.
1: We reached out to the National Youth Service Corps over concerns about corps members' safety and claims that the scheme is no longer relevant. Its Director General, Brigadier General Olakunle Olusheye Nafiu, told us that they prioritize corps members' welfare in Nigeria through security coordination, helplines, and risk-based deployments, and that the scheme remains essential to education, health, and rural development. And that's Focus on Africa today. As always, we like hearing from you, so send us your thoughts about the program or even suggest stories you'd like to hear us cover. Our WhatsApp number is +254-791-269-243. You can also send an email to focusonafrica@bbc.co.uk or reach us on social media at BBC Africa. Today's episode was produced by Kiganse Shumba and Rukia Bule in Nairobi. Makochi Okafo, Chiamaka Adike, and Blessing Adaroba were in Lagos. The senior journalist in charge was Bella Twine, and Herbert Masua was the technical producer. Our editors are Priya Sipi and Mariam Abdallah. I'm Charles Gitonga, and we'll speak again soon.
2: King James School of Nursing and Midwifery Lira. Tell Wongo Tino Kwan me would choose ya gamma medwema biro. Man July intake 2026. 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

0: Ne numero we chel makati ke board lak di la win ready ke loni adim dongo. 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Wa funi ani Captain K to K A S U L D. Enyori numero K K kasule la win ready vatika charge one kiri wa chama tep you me my no tin wa donya ti. 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Okay, we're watching the Chama Dam on the Win Radio. The talking and ready, my megan.
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2: Ginange, Ringi, Red Lord. 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
0: Madame ben nira matin lowin radio be talking at radio makamege studio line ten not a beer a beer a beer angwen a chela ngwen a bichela bichela beach not a rio not not a bungwen a beach a beer a 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Again a pen you wear on a non, a pedong yacht loving radio. Chamadamo, not a bear, a bear, a bear. I went a chill, I went a bitch, a bitch, a bitch, not a real, not a boom, a bitch, a bear, a bore, a bitch, a bore. Man speak if I'm gonna pick it, come out of Uganda, and a new ticket with your next studio, yak up 10K. To K A S U L T, loving radio. The former Madid Megulu City, Yali Paint Road, the plot number power, BJ Taguana Kakan, and you know what you were known a year and no. 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
0: Anna Tika, when you man gag a quenane?
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0: Peter K. Yagago, Yarum Sub County. Yat Minity Center Room, Kerity, where Yame Kajikaji.
3: Kajikaji, primary school.
0: Hey, it was Kajikaji, don't get Kanyaja.
3: It comes like a Yamut Yang Memoir.
0: Yal Gangudu chok a gang, Mama don't pelare. Now, he down again, Matilda Kajama Dam quite tamming on that.
3: Mama, give me Yara Luda, New Year, Kujikuya, no, Nichamme.
0: No, Nichamme. Okay.
3: Hello.
0: a yellow pay, we're hot out with Jimmy. Bully Baba. Speak a family, no?
4: Hello?
0: How are you, man? 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
0: It's the real data.
5: I'm
0: for you, man. Got it.
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0: 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It's in
6: the
0: auntie. I can make doing my knock, the auntie.
6: And
0: a fee, Pedro. A fee, Pedro. It's in the real fee.
6: I do
0: a bet. I can't tell a do any better.
6: I did
0: a bet. How many things you let you have a jolly catcher? Water you can wear. Get them, Chamadam. Can you tell me again?
6: Design.
0: Manu, design. Style and over there.
6: Okay, eat out and go. I want to know the art.
4: standard the yin and made of it. You get a yoga tea and a standard.
0: Okay.
1: Metikinero.
0: Look at you. Ah, what are you going to do? Speak FM, hello.
4: Good
0: evening.
4: I'm going to go to the house.
0: So when you take med med room at
5: Patrick,
0: We will take a room with Jamara. 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Doctor Love, Doctor Love, Doctor Love, Doctor Love, Doctor Love, Doctor Love, Doctor Love, Doctor Love, Doctor Love, Doctor Love

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2: 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One, one, one, one, one, one, one, one, one, one, one, one, one, one, one, one, one, one, one, one, one, one, one, one, one, one, one, one, one, one, one, one, one, one, one, one, one, one, one, one, 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
2: 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And now, an announcement in English. The administration of St. Monica's Girls Tailoring Center informs the general public about the ongoing enrollment of girls in vocational and technical skills courses for May-December 2026. Examining body is Uganda Vocational and Technical Assessment Board. The courses include tailoring, hairdressing, catering, bakery, sweater knitting, fabric designing, and computer studies, which is open for both boys and girls. Weekend program is available for bakery and computer studies. Come to the office of the director at Kanyagoga for admissions with 20,000 shillings only. School opens on the 25th May 2026. For more details, contact 0772-739-201 or 0772-885-179 or 0772-649-381. With this, we have come to the end of the announcement. Stay tuned.
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1: 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It is about Chelwong Lao Cultural Institution Bursary Scheme. Semester Mario, Doko Techu Lekwanoko Teja Director Dickens Udo Bursary Scheme. 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A bitch about not a bitch not. Be a quant bad in case.
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0: many Ministry of Internal Affairs here Uyugu. No, I want to go to it was a restrict. Chairman, may you child, but you must care about your work. But family, you go on your make on your game. Yeah, go on your make on your game. 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Ramu watching it. 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Mamu can get jam or jam. 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That will be regulated.
1: Pierre Bour, we have been on the beach. Speak farmer.
2: If I'm looking for contract, make it marriage. 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I beg a meaning. 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
1: Obedi Pierre Bourou ya bungwen Tonne ya bitch Speak Fama Bon ma pekik Wana ye Speak Fama Pierre Bourou ya bungwen Tonne ya bitch Wana ye Speak Fama

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Sakumana Lowing Radio, the Dito, I don't get HIV, where don't any bed get around, Pendo Berner down to Galungo, Brand, Mamegi, and Tamar, and Ben Mary Bed around, and no Kemanotica and no Korke, Korra 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Abba Bet go chana but do me Uganda National Gaming Board and Abba Bet we are the best at the game. Merigan Mapir Tech. 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

0: 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Electrical gulu, and you know what you got children carry. 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
2: 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So you didn't want any better MP equipped, you'll be saying, no, I think I'm fancy. So mega put Babylon like a bishop.
3: But come here in the pool, I'm here to come down and get the cover. You come around, it is a moment alone, Miguel. It is a pagament, it is a two school money camp. I like a minimum foundation body, why FC, when I pay things about doing for only one, I pay a common pool, and take a tag me better before you meet the door school money can go district. 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Yeah, what? Yeah, no, can we go here?
0: One, it was door to that.
4: King Kang music.
0: Di Pierre Bourou ya bungwen ton me a bit speak fama bon ma pegik
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8: It's 8 PM Kombedi chawario mautiano Ki piera buru ya bungwen Tonne a bitch Speak Pharma. 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
9: It's a big day for the people of Uganda, but I'm taking the lead in making that statement on behalf of Dominic Ongwen. He's been very consistent.
10: Government is sending money, and this program is demand-driven, and people are now fearing to get this money.
11: We don't have any clear data on disability. This makes planning very, very difficult. And normally we have been working on this work.
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13: Crumbling roads paralyze border trade in Vanguard Cell Gulu City. Museveni appoints Moses Kazibwe, Deputy Chief Justice. And Human Rights Watch accuses M23 and Rwandan forces of killings and rape in Vira. I am Agweng Liz with the latest news. Residents and border operators in Jeda in Vanguard Cell Special Road Division are decrying the deplorable state of local roads, citing a devastating impact on transport, commerce and general livelihoods. The road network has become virtually impassable, particularly during the rainy season, forcing some frustrated residents to relocate the areas with better accessibility. Ochia Bok, a rider attached to the Child Voice Border Stage, notes that the deteriorating infrastructure is a safety hazard for both operators and their passengers. Kinyera Geoffrey, another operator, singled out the stretch between Jehovah's Witness and Crazy Corner as one of the most dangerous spots. Local resident Okeny Patrick described the urban roads as being in a state worse than neglected rural tracks. Left with no choice, frustrated riders have resorted to filling deep potholes themselves using broken bricks and construction debris. They claim that for nearly a decade, their complaints have been met with nothing but empty promises from politicians. When contacted, the Secretary for Works and Technical Services for Peshela Road Division, Honorable Tema Wilson Agemo, acknowledged the sorry state of the roads. He assured residents that plans to tarmac the stretch are already underway, with the designs and pegging completed pending the release of USMID funding. Community members are now issuing an urgent appeal to Gulu City authorities to rehabilitate the roads immediately to prevent further accidents and the total collapse of local businesses. Low participation of women in agricultural mechanization is emerging as a major concern in northern Uganda, despite increasing adoption of modern farming technologies aimed at boosting commercial agriculture and productivity. After nearly two decades of insurgency, particularly during the Lord's Resistant Army insurgency, agricultural production and livelihoods in regions such as Acholi, Lao, and West Nile experienced significant stagnation. However, with improved peace, government interventions, and increasing food demand driven by urbanization, communities are gradually shifting from subsistence farming to mechanized commercial and climate-smart agriculture. The transition has seen growing use of tractors, value addition equipment, and conservation farming technologies intended to increase productivity and protect the environment. Records from the Ministry of Agriculture, Animal Industry and Fisheries indicate that Uganda had about 10,000 tractors by 2019, with nearly half operating in northern Uganda. However, women farmers say access to mechanization remains limited. Kevin Alaru and Annette Nyamungu, members of Women Farmer Enterprise Groups in Yumbe District and Nebbi District respectively, say the high cost of machinery such as tractors and the limited number of organized farmer enterprise continue to hinder women's involvement in commercial agriculture. International Bulletin, President Yoweri Kaguta Museveni has appointed Moses Kawumi Kazimbwe as the new Deputy Chief Justice, filling a position that became vacant following the elevation of Flavian Jaiza about 3 months ago. According to a statement issued by State House Uganda on Thursday, the appointment forms part of efforts to strengthen leadership within the judiciary. Justice Kazibwe, who has been serving at the Court of Appeal of Uganda and the Constitutional Court, now assumes the second highest office in Uganda's judicial system. In the new role, he will deputize the Chief Justice and support the administration of justice across the country. In the same communication, the President also appointed Agnes Alum as Chief Registrar of the High Court. She replaces Sarah Langasui, who was recently elevated to the position of High Court Judge. Justice Kazibwe was first appointed as a High Court Judge in May 2016, the same period when Chief Justice Jaiza also joined the bench. You're still listening to the latest news from 89.5 Speak FM Voices Unlimited. Coming in from elsewhere in Africa, Human Rights Watch said on Thursday that M23 rebels and Rwandan forces carried out a brutal month-long occupation of Vura in Eastern Democratic Republic of Congo, marked by summary executions, rape, and enforced disappearances. In a report released Thursday, the rights group says the city was occupied from December 10, 2025 to January 17, 2026. Human Rights Watch said it documented more than 50 summary executions, at least 8 rapes and 12 enforced disappearances, along with the gunfire targeting civilians as they tried to flee. The report is based on more than 120 interviews carried out in March and April this year. The group further said M23 fighters and Rwandan forces went door to door, targeting men and boys accused of links to the Wazalendo militias. In the international bulletin, the United States has announced it will waive a proposed $15,000, which is about 11,000 pounds visa deposit for football fans from 50 countries traveling to the 2026 World Cup, provided they hold valid match tickets. Five African nations affected by the policy, Algeria, Cape Verde, Ivory Coast, Senegal, and Tunisia, have qualified for the tournament, which will be co-hosted by the United States, Canada, and Mexico from 11th June. The visa bond requirement was introduced last year as part of efforts to reduce overstays. Under the policy, travelers from certain countries were required to pay a refundable deposit returned at the end of their visit. While players and coaches had already been exempt, the waiver now extends to ticket-holding fans. The measure was part of a 12-month pilot program launched in August under broader immigration controls. FIFA welcomed the decision, saying it reflects ongoing cooperation with United States authorities to ensure a successful tournament.
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13: The youth and professionals in the country must prepare for a rapidly changing global labor market defined by automation, artificial intelligence, and shifting industrial systems. Allen Kajina, the chairperson of the Technical and Vocational Education Training Council, says success in the future economy will depend less on academic qualifications and more of adaptability. She was speaking on Thursday at the Third Oil and Gas Skills Expo 2026 under the theme From Oil and Gas to the Wider Economy, Transferable Skills Driving Sustainable Growth. Her message was not only targeting students from the various universities and vocational schools who attended the expo at Makerere University, but also the wider professional community across the country.
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13: That was the news. So follow us on www.radiocomneto.org/speakfm/, on YouTube 89.5 Speak FM Gulu, and on X and O at Speak FM.
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15: Man, we make it to beer. Keep your board. We have went on a beach. Speak Farmer. Duan Mapegeek.

0: menu be we make you to be in better room you to be make you we cook my law but luck my make you keep your bar we have went on a beach speak farmer do one my geek
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2: 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When you weigh more car than my bay, my car chingy yellow in radio. Tinny, named a power and when. 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Now, we're cutting each manager, director to studio, Kakoni, what don't you matter for you to be director?
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1: 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We come with Doc Canyon, come when you're a chocolate charm again machine.
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1: 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Kadine and Willet Wongumano, Mando Nutica Tieto Irini, and Wire Mapat Party. 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
1: 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For the trial of Wing Radio, Karubao ye, wanu bi make, in the end of pa, we Abiero, Medwin, in the kume teaching chabit, kidong in Latin kwan, nene, wig manyan, chia Abichel, no in binogo. 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
0: Video Mamiki, Duan Mapiki.
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4: Hit! 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
0: Life commentary kinyech ma pol lokum tuhu ma parpat.
4: Brian Abermo. Abermo in the penalty area. What a touch! Brian Abermo forces a brilliant.
0: Sports Gala. Chakete wa dek wa chawa beach melti anu keep yara ball. Riabu wa Antonia beach. 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

0: Chiefs gala lokum tuguma o karo kimati kabina nyi
1: so flies hit. It is something very, very special.
0: Life commentary king next my ball lokum tuguma pat
1: Brian Mbeumo. Mbeumo in the penalty area, what a touch. Brian Mbeumo forces a brilliant
0: sports gala chakete wa deck wa chewa beach melt yanu keep ya ball ya bunwa Antonio beach speak farmer duan mapigi.

0: don't like BTS, don't like Shakira, don't watch it. It's, you know, some people like it. Let them enjoy it. That's what FIFA is saying. And FIFA are also saying, importantly, it is to raise awareness and also raise funds for one of their FIFA charities as well. So it's all for a good cause.
1: Help a grumpy old man out. Who are BTS?
0: BTS are a boy band from South Korea who are absolutely massive worldwide. I know that whenever they've played, they play at places like Wembley Stadium, sell out tours everywhere. And I think FIFA are being quite clever because they are going for a certain demographic with Madonna. People like me and you, you know.
1: Well, you
0: are more likely to be into Madonna. I'm not a massive fan. Then you've got Shakira, who ticks off another big sort of Latin American market as well.
1: Okay.
0: Then you've got BTS that appeals to the Asia market. So I think Chris Martin has done a pretty good job delivering what FIFA want. But there are some other serious issues. It's not just about people being grumpy.
1: Carvey, that's three bands you've given me. Mm-hmm. The halftime interval is 15 minutes.
0: Yeah.
1: How's that going to work?
0: That is another very good question, because this is what I'm getting onto. This is serious. Because the reason the laws of the game say halftime has to be 15 minutes is because of player welfare. Mm. If players are sitting around in the dressing room doing nothing for half an hour, that increases the risk of injury. Now, we had a situation at the Club World Cup final last summer, same stadium, MetLife Stadium, FIFA tournament. They had a halftime show for that. Coldplay, Doja Cat, Thames, and J Balvin played in that. And I was there, and the journalist sitting next to me actually timed the halftime show, and it came in at 24 minutes and 9 seconds, breaking IFAB's rules, breaking the laws of the game. But basically, FIFA are in charge of football, so they can do what they want. So this time round, I'm sure the halftime show is going to last more than 15 minutes. I don't see how you can get Madonna, Shakira, and BTS and just say to them, you've only got 15 minutes. So that's why I think this World Cup final could be the longest World Cup final ever. Once you also factor in cooling breaks in every half at the World Cup, every single game, we're going to have 3-minute breaks, midway point of the first half, midway point of the second half. In the World Cup final, you could have extra time as well. You could have penalties as well. The game kicks off at 8 p.m. Sunday, 19th of July, UK time. I think if you have the halftime show, the cooling breaks, extra time, penalties, it could be around midnight by the time Gianni Infantino and President Trump hand over the World Cup trophy. And if you're thinking of going, there's still tickets available. I just checked on a very good website today called Ticket Data. The cheapest World Cup final ticket available today at this very moment is $8,000.
1: Oh, please.
0: For one ticket, which is
1: the cheapest,
0: which is £5,912.
1: But at least you get to see, who are they again? BST, what are they called?
0: Not BST, that's BST. British Standard Time. They are a very big band, Mike.
1: Okay.
0: BTS,
1: right.
0: Shakira, Madonna.
1: A snipper, $8,000 for a rubbish ticket. Carvey Solacola, chief correspondent. Thank you, Carvey. Right, we're going to talk golf now. The PGA Championship is well underway. This is the latest scoring, and you can see that the South African, Aldrick Potgieter, is in the clubhouse after a 3-under par 67 alongside a number of other players. And you can see Rory McIlroy not going so well. He's finished 4-over par. He's on the 8th. Well, he's not finished. He's on the 18th. 4-over par. Not gone so well for Rory. Let's show you a little bit of Rory action then. And he found the rough with his opening drive at the 10th. This cost him a bogey and an early warning there to keep it on the fairway.

0: 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We have a jolly kill up to Matia Bino Bina and get Matu Hotel. What can Lawin Radio money to Madit Meneme Usa Games Matia Timekilera City Kama Team Mamegwa New Schools Mamegwa Mako Malamelo Uganda. 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Down Matia swearing in. 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
0: Motaka Rolls Royce, everything will a billion a debt to an egg more.
1: Yeah, Motaka only all will learn it. And a lot of money that take care of Uganda, it will be taken. And I'm a query. But we'll get it. In your channel, in the Bakati Tikong, there's one thing. In you, the beauty about Tianama one way Uganda can. Not money, don't move any 7 billion Ugandan shilling. Not more, 32 million. 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
0: there. But still, put you there, most wife would come here, retain your credit. 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
0: 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Aro go you any poke on your team, but kid standard, my qualifying match at last 32. And then Medina Islamic get to go a chair, come a chair, get team to the massacre. Now, main focus, my mega team come team to the mayor, St. Mary Chitende. Magiti go down my bep and again can make a good deal make a query compared good to qualifying and features Matika Bino and the new Ruka Maling kid ma to any bucherochi berry query kun to Mukana Mati Mekutiano Bene and Anno to whenever Pobre Maraja 12 teams Mukane and Gucciaro Gulo Turu, Jamukano Cheru Turu, Aru to whenever Mukane Pobre Carmena on you now. 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then Masini SSB to rotate Mbale Progressive to rotate meki Lao College playing ground and then Kichwampa High School to rotate Kawempe Muslim to rotate meki Dr. Bory College playing ground and then Agape SSB to rotate London College Nansana to rotate meki Dr. Bory College playing ground man number yone and then Kiadondo SSB to rotate Mukono High School, Lira Town College Playing Ground, and then Ginger Progressive Academy, Bituru Kitima Much College School, to one bit make a lamb and town college playing ground. Kunsingo, Bituruke Goma SS, Dr. Bore College Benekadong Ibanda. tuko ki team di me menta SS e Dr. Bore College playing ground me nambari yo ne menu tuko matia ya peo ku diku chon chawa a ye menu a 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

0: 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to get a different experience. In your school, chalo la Yibi College, Nigri College, they have already been in the system. Pressure money chay to 12 PTA, but when no teams mukene go chero manyan, maduong to 12, to 12 in North Africa. Kira way leyara. So mukene go chero, schools mukene gite participating for the first time, mukene gite kano a different setup, and wakawichi, to and make a gweo cock any, schools mukene tie po gweo gala. To any tie mo mi rebet ki square maroma Rio, Muchwin. Ma Uromu to Dikuni pub in only by midday no ticket fixtures Mario. So there's a lot of changes in this kind of game. Ma Kibotana was not very surprised what teams were pulling more PN. You need to have very strong 22 man player. Mano wengiti quality. Right back na number bet kere gena Rio Mabe, number deck bet kere gena deck mabe, number bet kere gena Rio Mabe. So it needs a lot of talent and players in the team. Well okay Nero. Performance when make what your doctor to melotic in Jim Okena Matia Kidung Bene Kenan to any cut speed poo bedway car or chani to when you pay to all for the 5 minutes to when you two almost kono around 35 minutes. Kaken now okay no team magnetic game plan, magnetic very organized. Kenan team Muko Morgo and a chill sometimes Roma defending a chill nearly Gako. So when you there's a lot of tactic ability to and Matica Timeni. Because you don't know one goal, you can sit back. So it depends on the players meeting in the team. Well, okay, now, to when you take a yellow, well, you know, Mario, Kidong Madek, what the host, one and a long quitter, teams with schools, vendor chair. This is a very good fixture, but mentor, Ibanda. Ibanda says is one of the top schools in Ibanda. Because Kenan, not only Vio Dilu, they also have very good school setup. Kenan, where performance, they have chess team, Guberu Benepi, and Miches. So they are quite unique. So, Chair Kamago, mentor SS has one advantage. Home advantage, they're the only team now making us proud. Machuak, when you buberi kumgi, home support, diri. Kenya supporters played a very role, a very big role in Tuweni. So now it depends on their focus, it depends on the tomorrow game. Mina energy progressing. PN Imwaga any team mo ake north gule on petroyal. Because we are poker channel jinge kum team ake West Nile. Charum Varagi. Mvara says we are poker to Guru Kango.
1: Vara they're still there.
0: Yeah, Mvara. These are one of the top schools ma ake West Nile. Excuse Maroma Degangwen Yarua. So, Poly Watiru Jenge Kumla Yibi College Vara SS, PNG Ue quarterfinals. Don't at the moment, Waoka Moma, Watiki School at Chile, and Makado are supporters on El Chuao, teams Manute to Rudilumabe.
1: Now, the question, Ma Ana Penyo Kiwia, PNA, Jomo Kana Berica Go, Jim Gumi, Tamne, Kid Maki Berica Ter, Kedikituri, Kumalame, Uganda. They better get wrong when I'm on the Ajon and Cherojui. Conduct this time. Go yam nano kid you and my grandma building the school team. Ma peke koro kara ma tugu tiege kano mara di. In your schools egi ma kiti ma be charu budu gima ti defending champions ba. They have the team already. Ma gat mani tiye chero ma tiye penye senior form ma gane o chero. 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

0: Because you really have the team.
1: In you know, I was a UB college, but I back. He Bishop Angelo Negri College. Karma papier antor and take coaching Bishop Angelo Negri College. Kidong, la UB college. La remember papier take coach Majan. My brother, my following Speak FM Sports. Again,
0: Majan. This time
1: we are UB college. Yeah, we are article story ne Majan Kawa. In Angelo Eguni, our coaches, my they always have brain. Ma, they don't wait ne karma to work. And what they do. Team pala yibi kore. We have grooming from football for good. Me no ni polu to me football for good. And no polite team pala yibi kore. Ma peke ku orni to di lupa school keke. Now, kena Bishop Angelo ni kore. We have poor teams mara Mario. Papier Anto ino take swap teams ma. Luti ya regi to odilu. And also they play in the school's team. Now, at the moment, St. Joseph kore la yibi mamua gane yape. Go making an agreement. Kiko Malo Sports Club, Mala Rema Joe, Netherlands, Tibet's Netherlands, anything in church, anything director, Miko Malo Sports Club. Kaminoni, do to humakiti to di Luko Malo Sports, Mabayan ni kiti minigi, bursary, kiti minigi, half bursary la Yibi College. Manutini, Lutiano any, gitika kwan, but they also have club football. Giti to with regional, giti to with the fifth division. Manuri, they already engage in football all the time. They don't wait for season. Me too. Get it, Lutiano Kwan, but they also play football because they have the age bracket. Shooting now, only team winning because Lutiano, they're always a class, but they get it back. Pienko, do you know Tika to come channel, the fifth division, take a going on, regional league, take a go. Manually, they're always fit and alert. So that is the only way, Mumira. What take the teams, Maduom? What in the Charugu Central, get here, schools, Charuche, get here. What take the clubs, Maduata, near Chaberi bar barracks, Udiku, a better man like only 20 minutes. American teams, but you know, Mabeju, Magati, you get it to the look at Nano Club Chalo Blue Zone, Nano Club Chalo Eagles, Iguano Club Siguata, Lutiano Tika to the Roma, now Kaini is school, Lutiano and Benamukan team at your school physiology. Now the two educate me and you better half bursary. Sometimes it also helps the parent, by the way. Kerala Bole school fees is 600, 700, 800. KYN, okay, in number, they chul me and when I can. Mukere anywhere, obedi. You can even see the motivation from the parents. They're cutting at the cost. So this is the only way a child who plays football also have the school. So you need to balance the thing. You know, you know, schools, get a car on a car too. Karon gikil coach on ground. Coach kwa nyo tiyan manong ti school. Go coaching for that short period of time. Then gikil gikato this kind of game. Believe me or not, we are not going to match Kampala. Because you know, the Kampala team, St. Mary's Chitende is already academy product for Vipers. Karcha kumake Jack tika to kidege ki Vipers teacher kato CAF Champions League. Kumake Jack tika dugu. This is the same goalkeeper matika chung it Chitende goal post. Ibi poor kumake Jack kila tien matika apa bo SS nining. Is well exposed. Tika to the club is doing training with professional players. Is very, very exposed. Mowero. Kumchani, K Airport, one standard working my Kampala, football don't chair and get Pienke Nero Budo, getting Lutiano, come again, me, school, my papa, Lutumokaneti, KCCA, getting school, Magigama, Lutiano, Vipers, getting school, all Kampala, getting school, most of these top schools, St. Julian, K Bionobo, Ginger says, Pole, Lutiano Maturi Bull, Pole, when getting Kenyukidong, Lutiano Mogmaturi, senior team, but Ginger says. So, any K Nero Mudo really have the backbone of a club. In that system, that is the only way to go to mentor Lutiano and to join the club football and also be active in school football. That's the only way me develop your deal. We're kawa chero, no care what a pedak beru bo to twal ki quality manutika ake Kampala.
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2: 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Now, Nano Polutur and Wing, these are the collections, Palutur, Mapole Aki Schools, and then Academy. Manogi Tech, Chalo Nano Chalo Team Lume, URA, Team Chalo, Dreams Girls Academy, Team Chalo Senoa Girls, Kirines, Gitika Surfacing Madwong, Senoa's Kirines, Gitika Surfacing Madwong, Manuti, any public yellow, Coach Chalo, Olanda, Menarani, Arikako, Kong Dok, Kenya, Funyu, Tuni, Kitma Coronation, Mir Bedikar, May Ward Kere, and Boss of Bunerni, Uturadi, Mati Aki Rines, Uturadi, Aki Senoa's. That coordination will be to Japan. We are not going to make Uganda. Any get here to Kenya. 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
1: And I know Uganda have a slight advantage because Kenya and one country about the East Africa where the kings. In Agana and Lok Mafrari any Madu. Lutiana any when ke kwanogi. Even though our track record getting clubs. Any new to ni any to Lutiana mapiki tika phone go di lafonya. They already have the club. They already have the structure in themselves. So it's not all about the coach. How you gonna play them? How you gonna put them in the system? How you gonna make them work together? How you gonna make them drift, defense, attack, and break them to be a strong unit as a team? Any kama section mumi ara coach jarone and this is already top quality players. You have top strikers, good midfielders, good defensive players. Yeah, I believe ni squad ni test squad mabe. Donc lobo coach me mentoring again. La go to in the nice system. Inge the whole beauty about this Lutian and Mibiri clubs or Meggy, go or national team don't pay better again at that. Meno that is the beauty. So keep on Arana anyway ni only to you chun my dear to one. Don't did you don't bot coach? Me nanny I grooming again go to Woody Mabe.
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8: 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Wami and you, Moma Titi,
9: man. Down at the right, Chente, we have two what you make. I tell me what you want to be, but I don't tell my children. The each of any one were told to be one million and the only one. The very ten more parents, Mama, be me, you give me the full country, any bar for community.
8: Ngoma titi meia tuli.
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8: Wami ngi ngoma titi me. 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
11: Sports Gala. 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
12: Flies hit! It is something very, very special.
11: Life commentary kini chima pole lokum tuhu mapatpat.
12: Brian Mbeumo, Mbeumo in the penalty area. What a touch! Brian Mbeumo forces a brilliant.
11: Sports Gala. 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
1: 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Rather, no, and Southampton, Kigobe or Konago spying.
0: Konago spying. By the way, in Yamati we are Bennett. You are watching Guberka, Kiwaniki Mago video before first leg. Now, first leg, you come away, John, which are watching video. Which are good to draw?
1: Yes.
0: And then the second leg, don't you?
1: Good to draw.
0: Not to know about the full.
1: I'm about Ananoni, this spying issue, but Kiribati Nitie, I know why sometimes, but I'm affecting game to draw. You know, at times, Kiribati UK, Kimi open training, Kimi media for 15 minutes. After 15 minutes, Nyarman Tiarakimo, Tiarakatimo, Sheshon, Mamegi. You know, I have a match. Kiribati Penny enemy Arkwan. I have a match in Kimini company come quality wo kadong chao ke wipe twaero
0: don't
1: wipe twaero and I don't believe ni chiarka spying training pa open eneni it can affect the game too much pian the quality of the players is already there now what is the kind of spying ma eno chiarni is it the system is it how the setup is going to play I don't know merani give anything momo mira UK. 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I know ni tu kudi lo chao tu mi baya. 90 minutes ene pogo ki money ni. But look mo ni kono ki goyo air chair neno excuse kono rules kono ni ki spying one the first leg the thing is not there. And ki bot ana know ni on is just a waste of time. At times gine ramo timi bad udiro kano chao keno way mogi be mogo ya. 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So ki bot ana know ni. Johnny get in there maybe go to my donkey go again and they're trying to bring out things. Kano gira be good law, go carry. No, go be, go be gimope.
0: Uno kono gipe gi kong.
1: Yes, kono gipe gi kong. And I know, Merni, they should just leave this issue and they move on.
0: Okay. Lenveri utimpa, lieutenant on your youth team, pa Manchester United, Kiman City, get here, get go to Chelly Kamachel, Mantur me final, me feka, magitia to, and I kun la tour, pa man, you magaloni, Godwill, a kukunki, a yoker go to Greke Rapierangwen via Rio, contempt the Man City, Guker, Greke Rapierangwen again, so Germany will be at my pay watch of a core, and I don't get my. Second half around the car me dugu kwerela win radio I only kid matie now come medical lokum tour mukana matie bino umara di lokum Jose Mourinho me chair bot team del Real Madrid be serious fool and Jose Mourinho ka we po be connect magali bari o ki Was it a part of the part new your power?
1: Yeah, he was there. I remember very well.
0: A part new your power deck and Oberukikar, Menemen and Ni, Iquani Ku Maroma deck, including Spanish Liga, menu title. Is it Copa del Rey?
1: Yeah, we're Champions League. Man.
0: Casillas, tell Wajaneni, and Gitung Boramari Ri to try the team to Real Madrid. 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Pangio Neromaka Megi, Jose Moreno, is he the right man? Mecharoka, you put dressing room, Pariel Madrid, Madon Competitive, Palo Trali, Pen Competing, Locticum, Valerico, Valvarigi, Cameroni Bampe, Berco, Angogan, Lock, anything, and you and any Bampe is organizing the dressing room. Kidum to Operel Madrid, Madon, we give a Mokanti without Dironi. Met any coach, my dear challenge is the Murillo near you. Don't get a Murillo cannot raise team with the Real Madrid.
1: At the moment, Ken Eriken, one of the top coaches, coaches Momadon Maguire, to one Madon Gitty, Pengan and Club Gitty, UAO Picketing Mirror Teach, Pep Gudiola Ticket. This top manager is when getting a job. Carlo Angelotti is taking over Brazil national team. And Ken Eriken Kumchani, Barcelona, who quite answer flick. Answer flick will be organizing the team. Jose Mourinho, do be a coach ma Jim Retica Tiarga would we but Ken at the moment kill of Portugal is proving a point by the way. Karma take a joining team for Benfica. No ticket on Benfica ticket, but at the moment
0: unbeaten.
1: So keep on Anononi, Jose Mourinho no be a coach ma CV in a Tiarga Baleo. Ochair Benfica, Ochair CV now, Kucha Real Madrid in Uran, ma again 100%. Taki Real Madrid gumi yera offer Jose Mourinho po kwayar. Now any don't be killing ni Jose Mourinho is still a good coach by the way. Now kiko the type quality players make it carry team by Real Madrid. Eone ko re coaching pa Jose Mourinho mo ni ochan. Jose Mourinho is the kind of coach ma he doesn't build talent. Already use a ready made talent and how to utilize them in this system. E no be killing ni Taki chances obedutie but Jose Mourinho mi doc chen ka coaching team by Real Madrid. Taki na ladite guacho chero. Real Madrid. I think this is the right time for Jose Mourinho. Because now, coach Real Madrid, La Liga, Champions League, he has to retire with a very good record. I wore command, and my final destination was Real Madrid. Because now, Mourinho Carmen no CV in the table, almost don't get a sack in Kamachere. Kiriema. So, he has got a chance. He's unbeaten in Lobo Portugal. He has proof is still Jose Mourinho Mawangeni. So Real Madrid, Miro coaches maningi tie. So Donny Paradite Kuno, it will utilize Real Madrid.
0: Okay. Well, menu ket ma jamanetia katikwedel and very wabi duguchanchi, wabinyamu, jemma pool, makwaro, timudilo, my Chelsea Football Club, compared matter loki jemma pool, a team of Piano Kikuno Makwaro Locum appointment, the manager manyan. Mewa chat with Duguchan.
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1: Top level.
2: No, I'm suggesting
1: that you're suggesting that. I'm not suggesting that.
2: So how do you perform?
1: I think he's had some really good games for us this year. He's had a lot of injuries that he's had to deal with. I was really pleased with Cole on Saturday. I thought he had moments where he showed his level and his quality, so really hopeful that Cole can produce that from now to the end of the season. He's a top player and he's proved that many times.
0: Well, Menu manager patimu de Chelsea Pitono Tono Matador Chelsea and Venue Gun Lok Mukana Matia Binicum Chelsea Gawa and again Peggy Bichar, Yo Pedro Iwell Moikan, Kerkan Armodung Bin Kichanda Maromane, Menu Gina Chel Matia. Now, Omera D, Amira Dugbori, Turotia Bin FA Cup final. He can team the Man City, team to the Chelsea Football Club, Kama. And then Levi Colwell will do Guchani Central Defense that took my team to the Chelsea Beruka missing. Picard Malach, itamu ni ramuke lu quality moye defense pa timu de Chelsea Football Club. Pierre Wanero, T.A. 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
3: ike neno di coaching a team pa Chelsea Chelsea kumchani ama Chelsea mo coach is not a problem but coach magubu chimoni is it the right coach move bino because Keniano Xabi Alonso has a very good record imoberi kikar me coaching team pa Bayer Leverkusen but in German football they're always special with that kind of play kama pressure po beru dung tuale kumu delivering uchera Real Madrid pressure was too much results were not coming out kama gubu ki mucho understanding uchero tanyo team pa Real Madrid. Now, is available coach, Matie, ma aberi kikami following sources mpapat. Is at the, kene yano kumchani, outsete ma aliretuali and me joining team pa Chelsea. Now, the question is, biru pa Ladit Xabi Alonso could not be a problem. Piante coach mafutidi, take a down in the system, mabaya adida. Don question mark tieni, will Chelsea give him the time to develop these players? Piante neno, Ladit Xabi Alonso, anti coach ma quietly developing lotiano matiano because Kenyan Florent Wits magichare Liverpool Dara Charo Frimpong muberga to right back these are the players ma urago gi make kwani gi mano they were not top players by the way so molding again we have to do matter da kibon aranero ni Ladir Xabi Alonso is a good coach maramo bino yubo Chelsea the question mark ma anatekere machalo di deko eneni Chelsea bo yemi yo career Chelsea buye miyo kizabi Alonso. Timu gen mumiro team. Because kenera kumchani CV pa Xabi Alonso Tima Bay low a CV Pateta, by the way. Karma Tata Yavoki coaching. Because Ganana Tata will be in Arsenal, or Rakiki Arsenal, Ugamu, a lot of things was not in place. Kigoyo that did Mikela Tata, but at the moment, Utero Karki Mikela Tata, but Zabi Alonso, Utero on Zabi, season on a Chile camp, Mela Obaya Leverkusen to do champion the following season and creating top quality players.
0: Unbeaten,
3: yes, unbeaten. So, Chelsea Kagugamu did Zabi Alonso. Alonso is a good coach. Chelsea go me car Xavi Alonso. Don't get mabe nero, but Chelsea no enemy. Go Xavi Alonso ti kitamba mege ikumlo tu o mamero. Petim pa Chelsea go better with the go kill ne ero miro developing in his system.
0: Hey, system one is just a head coach.
3: Yes, just a head coach. Kill him mere you go make ero miro. You be Xavi Alonso go bet kid one me la tu gena miro la tu gena pa miro. Don't get mo ke no miro Chelsea team. Chelsea base season any ka season otum ko mi ago offloading lutu robe ko ngo offloading lutu go don kilo tu ma no we be pou ke la nyana nyana bot coach for the selection pier you don kilo ti yarma pay ka tu git kilo tu ko kenete contract ge pay ka tu now is the right time yet gimme kilo coach ochon don Chelsea meet a coach pitak ni we isama meet a be o to chok ma ka season otum
0: gi de we ni by mid June
3: yes o mi ago team coach ochon we coach obin we teacher along the line. In a Chelsea chair pre-season tours, no coach take assembling his team. So, and anyway, Chelsea, Roma Juve, Xabi Alonso, Roma Juve, Chelsea, Kakemiye, Karpian, and two attacking football. Well, Liverpool, Gikume, by the way, no, it didn't mean Xabi Alonso, Dugi, and a lot by Liverpool, Gumo, on the onslaught for the mobility the next season, Peggy Briamo, or out from China, Chelsea, getting an Alonso, Roma, be on changing. But I'm Kitu up Alonso, Kitanero, get a depressing game, how he built, we in you coach. My bet in any man coach my Yubu defense. Namario Kinama there. Man coach my Yubu wing. Because Ganero Xabi Alonso no kill you can a Frimpong. By the way, Frimpong no one of the right back my team don't I know Yabu Mir now. Key Leverkusen no two mobile but Florian Vitz. Wa Bayer Leverkusen no take a mere gana gana
0: Real Madrid,
3: Munchen, Niro Yubu Tuhu, Kenero, strikers, Magitier, Danacharo are top so by defense. So Alonso is a coach, man, he will help Chelsea to build this player to play top football.
0: Well, many get Matiba Nano Kong to Rome FA Cup, Matia Piano Pian Combe, available players to Duongo, Levi Colway, to Guchen Kiawano, Richie James to Guchen Charo Captain, don't be better to teach, but I did it. Maybe Ramuchero Katuru, Ladita Richie James Katuru, Chalo midfielder, Genki Kaisedo, Kerobi Yarek and Andrew Santos, and your Mises Kaisedo, Genki Enzo Fernandez, Meturu in the midfield. I couldn't, Mirwan Nankong. 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
3: and so Maresca inge Maresca the system ma Maresca obera to Cole Palmer dano po ber kana ana mebedi tutal inge Ikarma Maresca tikati Cole Palmer, over Cole Palmer, very way ni a creative player. Cole Palmer berika to a free roll by the way. And Cole Palmer, karom berika to anda Maresca, uberika no to maka Chelsea lose your deal, ubera to mapi dugu laweka wipo. Work rate ma megemi dugu kakonyi defenders PTA. Over kewero n, kiru lose your deal, is always they give him the ball, uberichalo plana. Kay no me here, very way kera Arsenal to you ki odigati. Me here we are planning. He drive, he can shoot, he can score. Now, Maresca, coach Mubiru Manyani, he wants Chelsea to work as a team. You need to attack, you need to drop. He could to honor when you call Palma. Me do get a gum, the ring, he ring that choke, donkey wing, or Palma to one of the when you kick in you a good coach. You need to first study a plan. Get a club of Bergekar, Mr. Dingo to a mega team, Liverpool in any. I take a train on the Gazana and Romeo cross ball sana, Salatiki press, Fabiano new pressing. You need to understand your play. Owehu, Kenyan coaches Mubiononi, under Maresca coach Mubiononi to Pachilsu Chiaruque, more, Madame Petroire. So, Kibon Ancharo di Decanian, Cole Palmer is a good player, but the only thing is, how is the coach going to use him in a team? How are you going to play him all the time? In your character, Ferguson was a very bright coach. Can we put Dimitar Babatov? Dimitar Babatov, no. Latumakume Wadlo in Manchester United, by the way. And is very skillful. Me iro dilu. Tiu kudilu mabaya dida. Nento ya pepes me ire. So, you as a coach, you are getting here to one year cogni in a bit turning. And what kind of game will he shoot in? So, Kenara Maresca, Mukelo Cole Palmer, No, usted in Cole Palmer for so long. What kind of better to academy for Manchester City? How he wants his game to be played? What kind of role can I give him? In as a coach, identifying the role of a player and how you want a player to play. Latuhamu tu. Cole Palmer uruenyo is set up at Chelsea. Kikera kubereka lao kere coaches.
0: Well, the menu can material and video makwaro team del Chelsea Football Club. Don't and team del Chelsea Football Club tiga beno katu team del Manchester City over the weekend. 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
3: 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at the beginning of the season. Is it still going to play the same system, Mukareni? Is it Liverpool is going to change that kind of game? Are they going to play entertaining game? Are they going to press? Lolo take war now, Ngoma and Slot Ramomi on the next season. And the Kume Bengeni, he take a chance to me proving Liverpool supporters keep board, ni he can still be the manager. By the beginning of next season, Manjiri Kenen do a chela ria deck. My Liverpool results, particularly Bino, and Liverpool getting outside top four in the 2-3 months of the season. Near Pope Bero caught by Liverpool.
0: Well, why you need Ladita Menu Mo Salatiga Duguchen, a come to Matica Piero Gelkiladin Alison Becker, Magu Duguchen, Katimu training, Kuno, Getica Duguchen, Katura come team de Lemon Aston Villa Kun, and why you need anything you believe, don't believe any team de Liverpool, but where any better foot manager Manyan. This season, Manyan.
5: I don't think I'm deciding that alone on myself, but I have every reason to believe I'm the Liverpool manager next season. First of all, I'm contracted to this club. And second of all, from all the talks we are having. That is my take on it. But as you said, if you don't have the best season, especially if you compare it with last season, if you compare it with other season, maybe you have a different debate, but if you compare it with last season, this has definitely not been a great season. Then it's also normal that criticism comes. And I think we've all had our share. And with all, I mean, the players have had their share, the manager have had their share, and other people in the club have had their share. That is how things work nowadays.
0: Mechel anything contrary team de Liverpool mako tambe ane pe beru tamba and beru tamba darma duong so Mario gin logo lok ma duong ani and everything believe ne season manyan no ani team bari japa 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
3: Ramo konyo the back Ramo konyo defenders because Alison has been a keeper ma organizes defense. A keeper's mago temario in win. And now the combination is not there too much. In you, very well, Alison Becker. Unio to give Van Dijk giki konate gima pelare. Because he has been with them for so long and he has mastered the heart of that defense too much. Well, coordination, he can ki defenders the only tier. So, kibot aranero ni, he come for Liverpool. Kino to umuke enema, kagi nano miyara gimaid contract. Alison Becker miyobiriki ena, by the way. Kiribiri ni, they want to rebuild a new team. So, he's a very top goalkeeper. Liverpool team mira win na kene kom Aston Villa by the way to confirm their presence in the Champions League. So manyuru ni fut to ko pier ter diri ma anerni is going to be a very good Friday night football and mo sala a diri po to full time pian fru du gadu ke wanu bat sending off gini under rubber so na biguni kene Liverpool go Aston Villa madong Champions League te confirm. I believe the answer of me on 90 minutes ball to Rio and maybe in war ma giki chalu to pa Liverpool can and go pull you starting line up on the final day ti oluto ke go bu donya mano ke we go bu ti auto o pian no to ge ma giki Anfield ke mi robe ni in send of that day. So I believe need to pa Liverpool Friday is a very important game. Alisson Becker might start. Pian has always been organizing that back line so and anyway ni Aston Villa kumchani Mirgi bedon piti e Premier League total. Kiri beri gi mir protecting Champions League. Nero pa Aston Villa tie final. Mi Europa League conference. Because ke nero, watu humangu tuku draw in it. There are other players bedon guyabu resting here. Because coach lutu humangu tiki final se when guyabu rotation policy. Wanene kum Crystal Palace. Crystal Palace na wo gu keeping lutu humangu magwa bera ping. City bena gu dropping. Lutu the same thing. Botting pa Aston Villa mago go draw. Manyuri kum Liverpool. Expect Aston Villa to be resting key players. Pian gitel war war pian ginene ni probability meeting Europa tie.
0: Tie maduogo gi Champions League.
3: Maduogo gi Champions League. So manyuti ni there's not too much pressure on Aston Villa. E come to game back tika biyo no ke Liverpool on Friday.
0: Anati ne ane wangi Premier League mar ter teams macherwa ya pa.
3: Ya o karu kumen ge berke kar me waje
0: ne. European competitions because Champions League itself mapat ki kono qualifying metu kono kwanyu ki kobe meno me Europa League. Premier League but tell team a beach but automatic now come team a beach kadok Aston Villa chero kwa Europa League that is already 6 it is there ka FA Cup bedare ki kwa nyu kenyu team ene be pere top 4 me be go
3: chere
0: Chelsea Champions League
3: Man City Man City no Chelsea be chere Europe
0: no teams adi no
3: Chelsea
0: no teams abero
3: aya ka can the Crystal Palace with the Europa Conference League get a automatic mid on Europa League?
0: So because Chelsea no making it here Europa League.
3: Yes, Chelsea be here Europa League. Conference League K-Loyo is automatic qualification made here Europa. The following season. But you're the Premier League, county mandatory season, who very good to have a win.
0: Get clubs have a win.
3: Clubs have a win. Make it European football.
0: So, Mary Gilmati, now, Kawa Nero, key team with the Chelsea Football Club, Omera D, to Rodong Tech, Rodri. 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Two will appear deep six. Matimu de Lume, Man City, which are good to Eroni, Udil Chabiru met full bottom, but Man City, which are good to Udil Malang, Kerabedi Palace, Maradon, Mirma Megi Pay to Eroni, Gnano Megiti, any conference league, and Magiti Chargatone. But Nano, a team per Man City competed, getting ahead of Arsenal, okay, goal difference, then getting goals, Pierre, when we are duck, Arsenal taking goals, Pierre, when we are Rio. And then Arsenal taking points Pierre Beiro we are Bungwen. Man City taking points Pierre Beiro we are Beiro. Now the biggest question is kai then Arsenal chero loy ching bar jari pop e come team de le me Burnley. Then it's Rio no be Man City to go team de le me Bournemouth.
3: Ne Bournemouth.
0: Taking and Arsenal loy che team de le me Bournemouth go team de le me Man City nyoki to draw ni pop.
3: Draw ni pop no Arsenal.
0: No Arsenal the champion. Ma be no ki bi choy dong si kai che na ndo ki choy si ki kor me tour me giki. 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When I don't food put an animal, a law of food squad men, a law squad, my yoga foodie, yoga mad food man, no, I come Timpa Man City. You come as well, they yoga wang.
3: Pepin take a final, it's your devil.
0: So, I'm very got time to look a million pound of bar, Mommy, or give me for Timpa, please, if I saw a local, I didn't tell you, don't take a mob, Piana, before Tikar Jack, carry control, Manian, and Wajini. If you go down squad, ma, I come as no. Piano don champ.
3: No, get you to a midweek.
0: Fine, not here. Piano in midweek. Manuti, can you care of squad? You went to Angarmo one day. Gay, quite your final. Manuti could to recommas no. Pedal Bergen appear to have bought him to the Crystal Palace. Then lock any man city, me or good to Mater Piani to Matin, Man City. Ah, no, Jarasso Villa, probably Yellow Man City, but Bournemouth. Tenasun Villa Tina to my final. When you're again, but Yogo squad, my make you, Kun Gadio, I know, be careful, full squad.

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0: 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And Burnley don't get relegated. They have nothing to lose. But get on my bureau, give me money. Let's first try to first trade. In your team, Mama do chair relegation. But Romir ni chow record bere. He was relegated and it has also denied Arsenal to win the Premier League.
1: Yes.
0: You know. So to go for Arsenal, make it in there. Article in Burnley. And it's another complicated fixtures. West Ham will be another complicated fixtures. But Burnley. Because Ghana are Burnley of late, by the way. Burnley has been playing a very good football. Of late, and good to go to Gawipo. So, to go to Europeo. And keep on anything there, Kenyan Aston go to Burnley, ni pub.
1: And team de le Palace giti cherne de Pierre Bayer by the way to rebe team menu ki Red Bull Arena in Leipzig
0: in
1: 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to Roma Paul Locke and Casemiro Kikome ticket man like venue Akawa Duguchan.
2: He deserves that. Why? The team played very good. He will win any games. The team improved day by day, game by game. The team improved. So for me, it's a big problem because, in my opinion, he deserves this opportunity. So it's in special for me because he played in the midfield. He talked with me midfield from midfield is more easy, you know. But for me deserved the opportunity because the team very comfortable. The team play very good. We have big wins, big ones. So for me deserved this opportunity.
3: Why has he been good? Like, what does he do? What's he like behind the scenes that makes him a good manager that you've enjoyed?
2: For me, he play in this level. Why is this? I talk again. You, why you know? You know is what the feeling the players, what the Ancelotti is a big manager because he understand.
3: He play.
2: He know. He play.
1: Meno lokpa Casemiro Machel kama panyo poina chel ni Machel Carrick nyanki lutugo he understands the player
0: that is the most important thing
1: kidong being new to midfield kay ni nano be there's something behind the closed door but down a petty nyang being ni Michael Carrick to midfield pa Manchester United for so long I don't you did need to have a team pa Manchester United loko tugo pa Casemiro is playing a mental football makay nano kita Casemiro titugo kwere piano waju kombe chama tilok and again ki Rio Ferdinand when he matchel a big new to midfield berka ponye berka tero jema Paul but and ber table to ma pe da pe timu aro nyangle to waju ni I want you to do this I want you to do this and to went in yanke and most of the players can jalo amadialo gi wengu chergo waju Matthias Kuna gi when gen ki mero kare go betie now lok badung ti kare ki Old Trafford kombe mere win ma ba Man you go and you need BOE to go back to the team of the Nottingham Forest. You can be the matter of Paul Lockter Waranim, you can representative for Michael Carrick, ke Manchester United, and Sir Alex Ferguson taking the board members, Magetia Paul Lock Enuni, a key representative for Manchester United, and NTH Wakochal Ferguson, He wants Carrick to be

0: manager. And Inge Ferguson is the big guy. Maka why you give more man you pick him out quite red at and get taken kapor look kumbe matter look for look any tell what him er be gatini me o in and we pa actually the peer one when no get take a very clear information about Michael Carrick then Carrick be can tell when and pay pay come ka don represent vote your look ni karo chi en medic be don get madam mo kanete wa no mara dini konke me ma 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Of course, I know man, you have learned from mistake. 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You know, change the match. Amo, you can make it. Amo, when you get on me, you magari on your deck. Carrick to prove himself. 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You know, when we are taking him out of loading, you know, Manchester United. 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Is among the coaches ma. 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
1: 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Pep Guardiola. Michael Carrick bought him a lot of Pep Guardiola because Pep Guardiola the first season in City he go Pep Mano down to Miramo Mwecho
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1: 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It's very rare attending him no coaches match strikers market team in the league. Kenyan Frank Lampard the championship has been a midfielder. Pep Guardiola has been a defender. Klopp has been a defender. Michael Carrick has been a midfielder. Kwangi, this all top coaches in no polygon to midfielder and above. Xabi Alonso has been a midfielder. Vincent Kompany Bayern Munich, he has been a defender. Enrique in Barcelona, he has been a midfielder. So I know the harmony table midfielders, key defenders. Come again, you know, Jim Mukene that extraordinary as a coach, you know, as a player. So in Macharo coach, Michael Carrick has assembled the team. Pian Kita Casemiro, you need to have that relationship with the players. In the coach, Omiri, he bet Chokilo too. Mario, you need to understand your player. Gina Amar, why you always. Pian in Macharo coach, come here, studying the two, Mamigi, everywhere driver, Mutara. Driver Mutara, Mangu Mutara, what you need. Mutara any break pay and Romo wait kere. Mutara any pick go ko arama be. Spring pay and Romo team take man. Even here also the mindset of a coach. Umirange did ko team ni ning. Capability ni ning. Dressing room comfort ni ning. Now weakness ni ning. Strength ni ning. Ngomaro even ka ini coach ero assembling kilo tu mamegi. Believe me or not, the ngoma well ini tu di luma right perpian. The other coaches, maybe you know, they fail to understand their players. They been error criticizing the two. They been error our lineup. Ngarum yoruguwe na Maria take kada ya beero take what. So only disorganization start from the coach. A coach has to understand the player. A coach has to put the player in the right position. Mumi ala tuo tuhi. A coach need to build these players to play a capable game. And a coach has to be a coach. Mangeni katu umogechani. Kakele la tuo kite ni can change for me the game. No amara mumi yone we hogeni ni work man. Those are the kind of brain my Michael Carrick take care. And in him, team error you pick him up in period. So he deserves that work as a coach for Manchester United.
0: Well, I'm going to get material in radio. I'm going to get a chill, my doctor, being a competitor, and then it's radio coming, I think, I'm going to get any kind of squad for France. I'm going to Real Madrid. Now, I'm going to love France, go to get a squad to come, I'm going to make it to the desk, I'm going to get a tour of my pool, I'm going to get a bino, I'm going to tour of my welcome, Mathieu, I'm going to get a bichel, I'm going to get a bino, I'm going to get a bino, Premier League, la tour of Christopher, I'm going to get a la Crox, again, Jean Felipe Mateta, my Christopher, I'm going to get a William Saliba, Ibrahim Konate, Lucas Digne, I'm going to get Aston Villa, and then defender by Chelsea, I'm going to get Malo Gusto, a team of Kilmogi, Kaduna Turpa Tottenham, Maglone Randan, Colo, 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Now, he can goalkeepers Maglone, we're taking Bryce Samba, Mike Megnan, and then Robin Ariza, Menutikin goalkeepers Maglone. 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Killer did see you Hernandez, and then in the midfield, Ryan Shaky may Manchester City, Tchouaméni may Real Madrid, Rabiot, and then Ngolo Kante, Magnus, and then Akoluche, and then Manu Kone, Kachir Kiladid, Warren, Jerry, Emery, Metimulo, Met Paris Saint Germain, Ousmane Dembele, Bradley Bacola, Jean Philippe Mateta, American strikers Mathieu, Marcus Thuram, Dehaya Doye, Kylian Mbappe, and then Michael Olise.
1: Kilon squad, my bad. And then I go more right to visual pay more no down according to Kedebeda to work from Kamavinka. Go we po nomiro chere ilon in January. Pian Puberga no starting lineup, by the way. And is a top quality player. And he bought an end Kamavinka. This is the right time. Omiro Nan feature out of Real Madrid. Pian Kamavinka is one of the top holding midfielders. Koni being in Liverpool, Koni being in Chelsea, Koni being in Man City, he can still play. So, and anyway, he should just give up about Real Madrid. Club Mukene, we are all proving to the world. Pierre Kamavinga has been a very top holding midfield. So, Bernie Real Madrid, we will career by Kamavinga.
0: Now, Wamir Wagirki, Nan Luturu, Mathieu, Premier League, Lenverio, Kitmano, Tia Katikwere, Kama, Watinano, Ekumberini, Kitanano, assist. Kit Manotia Karikwe, the Premier League, Kenyan, 12 most assists, Kilo Tura Chelachel for the first main Premier League season. Wanano, Eric Cantona, 1992. Now, compared to Dicket Ryan Shaky, my footballer donkey, Tour Marama Rio, calling Don Tiki, assists Marama Pavia Rio. He says on May 2025-2026, many team with Manchester City, Joan Matagi, team with Chelsea, 2011-2012. And recall, now, the Chelma Mirava Loga, your man at the end and in the Tour Makis of Morning, Yingi Kakai, Aman Mebe, Machado. Player of the year. Nyingi tika kany. 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Now, Premier League wachakonki young player of the year. Jumaki nominating gen. Watiki Ryan Shaky. May Christ, may Manchester City, Kobe Mainu, may Timo Dido, may Manchester United, Matias Fernandez, may West Ham United, Nico Aurelli, may Man City, Lewis Al, may Newcastle, Kayode, Kachel Kiladid, Junior Kropi, may Timo Dido, may Bournemouth, and then Alex Scott. Menu, Luturu, Madong Tien, Loy Magutur, my bear, the more end of Maradikan in Nanga Kai.
1: Young players of the year.
0: Shaky, Mainu, may Manchester United, Matias Fernandez, may West Ham, Mabeman, UTM, Annie, and then Nico O'Reilly, Lewis Al, Kayode, may team with the Brentford, can we pull this guy? My body will try to team with the Brentford, then Junior Kropi, Kadong Alex Scott,
1: the Bournemouth. Only a Czech, one chamo, Pian Machil, Europa League, Doti, Gena,
0: Carabao Cup, Doti,
1: FA Cup, teacher, here final. Premier League gitiri ya mwene mebele na Mario, so definitely is going to be a cheke gimoke ken mugu gaya wana tiyana ya chamo na season ni pae kuwene and the final results.
0: Alright, wabindo ya manager of the year Kamalung Tekati ye Mikel Arteta me Arsenal, Michael Carrick me Manchester United, Pep Guardiola, Antoni Ariola, Regis Librish me Sunderland, then Kate Andrews me team dilu mwene me Brentford. Now and on that, Mokwani Kobe, you're kicking joining one more time.
1: Any
0: manager of the year?
1: Any, Kiribetini Pep Guardiola, which are a log, Kobo. Believe me or not, Iwangi Kibemia Kimikala Teta Pingo. Mekela tata kumchano oriyamo final me Carabao Cup or losing. Tika tayaro Arsenal ikir me Premier League me tayarne. And a season in by the way, which was Arsenal way Champions League. And very very clean record from the group stage.
0: They're still unbeaten.
1: Yeah, they're still unbeaten. So kirubedi ni Pep Guardiola chairo ting Premier League. Mekela tata yano bochamo coach of the year. In the ano waje ting in the anomaly results in Bokaro la go team ready for Penya.
0: Premier League player of the year. And they don't come attack. Bruno Fernandes by Manchester United with 19 assists. Gabriel Magalhães, Matic in defender, Madotti, Mabel, Lois is on the pitting Armour, Erling Brand, Haaland, David Raya, Anthony Semenyo, Declan Rice, Igor Thiago, and then Gibbs White, men Nottingham Forest. Nga Cherokee player of the year.
1: And in the mega yacht, can he voting? I'll be predicting to Rio. Either this time I was going na bi miyo ku long mapetwaere. Lutugario me Arsenal Ramo Chiaro ki lutugwa. David Raya gen ki Declan Rice. Because gen now Declan Rice has been the engine in the midfield. Okay, Bruno Fernandes has been a top player. Olo award, mimi opien ke now assist another thing ukiro Manchester United the top four. But ke kere in numbers of games, magitu season nini. Manchester United go better give few numbers of games. But ke now Arsenal run me final, run me Champions League, run me Premier League, clean sheet me David Raya making the tackles man, Declan Rice in the midfield, the capabilities. So Iwangi is going to be either between Declan Rice and David Raya. Ngarachel wangu chamu player of the year. This is on me.
0: To me, kani an Pierre kana chalu Cats Pro, amiyogi Gabriel Magalhães.
1: Defender personal.
0: He has played a very, very... By the way, without that guy, he central defense for Arsenal, Omera, do you believe me? Kera is going to talk.
1: By the way, lutu kilo to a deck, Ernie. Ngarachele ambu chamo. Lutu a deck, mawa luo nyingi ene Arsenal. This time, lutu a Arsenal, ambu lawe player of the year.
0: Kitungbo na tine anoteleti kindana, titiki kindana beach. 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Bruno Fernandes, a top assist player. David Raya, Rice, and then Magalhães. Taylor will be able to carry the pen. Talk about Igor Thiago parting again. But Fernandes, Magalhães, Alan, David Raya, Declan Rice. But Meron and Nga move to player of the year. Ma Nan of Vos, Kamukane Martin and Vos, Jomukanti Mioki Magalhães, Jomukanti Mio Fernandes, and Nano. By the way, Guinea Gibero journalist Magingeo did full.
1: Guinea
0: voting. 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So, a core, one narrow, Kid Madu, and everybody can make car quede. Kidon manager of the year. Anyway, Bina and Obena, Kid Matti quede, Chi, Waberiki car, Mimi, and Nati, but in Line Video Money, Jemma, you pay any locum to Ruki, Tiano, and Matindong, in Benamin, Watama Migi, Makwangam, in no child of Porta, Mechamo, manager of the year, young player of the year. And then where we put in did David Raya take his clean sheet madrong loy bene in Premier League. I want kwan kwana machek mechan with kawa dugu wa mediki you metu kuno wa dugu donk deke rapa we are modong wa me bot in wak no wanywa kedi kachel man you me sports gala.
2: It's now easy to place a bet. You can get the betting tips, including ordinary tickets, VIP tickets, and many others. Simply dial *210, *20, *2# and win instantly. Betting is regulated by Uganda Lotteries and Gaming Board of Uganda.
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1: But what are you, Dickens?
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0: 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What for? What for?
4: Don't
0: Donkey amor. Yes, Mister.
4: I call him a man, a shadow, a pair of parakeet toys. You don't run, but run, shake it for my kids, parakeet, my family.
0: Run, shake it, hmm?
4: You don't die.
0: You don't David Ryan?
4: Yeah.
0: Okay. For you.
1: David Raya, mer kerke de kerke mer goalkeeper.
0: The goalkeeper of the year.
1: Hello. Mer be konya yele pe.
0: Hello.
4: Hello.
0: Yes.
4: For
0: you.
4: Ma si u joya.
0: What for you la dit?
4: Ambe na la bar.
0: Bar doctor kwe.
4: Doctor ba dulu.
0: But Fernandez.
4: Okay.
0: I
4: have four.
0: One for you. Hello. Yes.
4: Is
0: that LTA in my bed? Ingo.
4: We're at my bed. We're the first.
0: Wilberforce.
4: Eh, ki parbo.
0: Iruin bajal.
4: Ati o mar dañe tak mata.
0: Wo foyo.
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0: duran timba
4: Ah, well, I'm going to tell you that I'm going to tell you that I'm going to tell you that
0: I'm going to tell you that I'm going to tell you that I'm going to tell you that Hello? Hello, speak FM.
5: Hello.
0: Yes.
5: My hello, Ganyaya.
0: Anyanya? Hello? Oh, my Arabic Duga line. Look, repeat it with you. Hello? Hello, speak FM.
5: Okay. I'm
0: For any cavity go yachim?
5: What a gago can Richard.
0: What a gago Richard Ukayo. Yes, Richard.
5: No. Queen, anyway. Queen, I'm getting there now. Uncle Yellow, me going to you in Matata. Then, when you money come to Yaku, Kermani, Champion League, Maria, I'm going to get over. Then I want Bruno another contributing goal, Pierre, Pierre, Mukarje. Maraboro, as is a part of me. And he's deserving on a word, you know. He don't coach. He never met a man at last club. That's a yellow, a caravan, a good team, a good team. en wan ko ngi wadon ke de ka mi ciel bi pierre o man wa ko bi ngi mo en to wa ciel de mi ciel pierre bo de ka ciel de to wa ciel de ka en man yo pe ya wa ni a ko no ti ni pu ti ka ti ni pu ti anen de no to ko ma ta
0: po
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0: okay before to try lumera ki ya gago wanong dana mukane wadong reke ka pitch we kwati kwere mimi botin chawa eno ni hello hello hello speak yeah. FM
6: hello
0: yes
6: hello
0: Julius from Zambo how are you brother
6: right now how are you
0: we're fine You're giving to
6: Gabriel
0: Magalhães. Okay. Sorry?
6: The playing in Brentford mini has been on.
0: Yeah. The youngest player, you're giving it to who?
6: Really?
0: Nico, really?
6: Man City.
0: Okay. What for you?
6: I'm giving for Arteta.
0: Mikel Arteta.
6: Yeah.
0: Thank you. Thank you, bro. My brother from Zombo. Oh, hello.
7: Hello, Castro.
0: Yes.
7: And the Lord Mayor, Camdini.
0: Lord Mayor, Camdini.
7: Kamdini ma ba. Me ko ka ki lokum Burnley. Me dan be way Burnley be kima le gari. Me ar me tan ta tan yu wi lo. Ma ba a pati ga advance ar kon be to ke gang. Me ene ni 100% win. Me ko ta da lokum player of the year. Ka do ma ni ra e ko ka ma ba. I don't worry young players. Here in Midland, make me one of
0: Junior Krupe.
7: Yes. And then when you put it in midfield, not when you're quitting, to deal with when you're finishing, but here you can make come up and not get a year one. Get on your coach of the year. Mikel Arteta, he can think in me or don't. They don't break a lamp. And you know, you're a game of Dana when you know when can I? I am not good long to look at the carriage. A contract, my enemy. No, or like the man, you were an enemy, and I would bang a queer mother, then get a quit, Mr. Kilmokotanicum carriage. In any carriage, but I will be any man, you, man, or man, you don't put that. Kill the cannon Premier League. I may carry Kunko, but to be champion, to better to bear fire, better to cook on with a carpo, any wing like my kill, but. And what me and the other hand is the energy of the bad. And can you know where I've been my circle, my pet, to my tumble don't do like that again. I may carry a little tag man who launched a man you get a galaxy of a tangy, ain't nobody young men of intercontinuing. No carry. Carry get a coin, my bag. Again, a foil.
0: For the little may corner come Dini. Tama Megi Piratek. We're an chim mukane. Hello.
8: Hello.
0: Yes.
8: Gergera
0: Tini.
8: Okay.
0: All right. We have one and Ngat Mukane. Kitmano take a carquery key boat in. Wanong inot a bear, a bear, a bear, and one, a chair and one, a beach and a beach and a beach. Hello?
9: Hello?
0: Yes.
9: What did you mean?
0: What did you mean? What did
9: you mean? What did King of Love with Jamu, who didn't recover everything in me here. Look, my girl, I think I'm going to tell you, I have to be the man of the team. Then it took in England again. Get it to England, pay up negative to the corner, jump to the corner, and then you want to die from the
0: room. Okay, lenveri ungeni Fernandez chama ni mate lo kedo chama wa da chel ma PMK Declan Rice gi ki la dita Meduraya. 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Ma awad eoni Fernandez chero chama food just 6 days ago. Main award Makiloni Football Writers Association footballer of the year. So Fernandez PMK Declan Rice PMK Raya kilu tu mukana Alan gi but Fernandez is your lawyer award eoni manyuti chance ni Fernandez beram food lawyer gine be footie chance ni raya on your rise beram lawyer ni be footie but Fernandez opiem ketgi member machalo a football writers association footballer of the year Fernandez is your go gi wen
10: Bruno Fernandez is a very good player but Omar Gaki award and make me player of the year and be better award to and you know Berki assists with everything. Cannot team me Beru record manier and my Bruno Fernandez that to Umano put in your Premier League to law award in but it's always very rare. Killer to Umano put in your cover watch am award in.
0: Yeah.
10: Very, very rare.
0: Is exactly. So Meruki and Mathieu, I brought this thing where inye no manoti team because can job creating changes Madrong Law Premier League Chawani. Fernandez T by far. Pianiki Sanchez Maramu Mia Chele Pierre Rio. Dominic Sobosla Tiki Pierre Bich Garalubuko Ariki Pierre Bichel via Beach. Enzo Fernandez Mitchell Tiki Pierre Bichel via Wen. 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But Fernandez Tiki Changes Mia Chele Pierre Rio. 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Florent Vitz Tiki Pierre Bichel. 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Menu change new changes ma Latour Chele Chelo creating in Premier League. Kunengeni Fernandez will be setting record manyen in Premier League. Kitu hariyo maudong. 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Hello.
11: Hello.
0: Yes.
11: Apo ari nengang.
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11: 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Ni mana?
0: Okay.
11: One
0: for you, Mama. Alright. Hello. Yes.
12: Yes.
0: Yes. Yes. Yes. Yes. Yes. Yes. Yes. Yes. Yes. Yes. Yes. Yes. Yes. Yes. Yes. Yes. Yes. Yes. Yes. Yes. Yes. Yes. Yes. Yes. Yes. Yes. Yes. Yes. Nico, really?
12: Best player of the year,
0: you know, the best player of the year, you know, the year, the year, the year, the year, the year, the year, the year, the year,
13: the year, the year, the year, the year, the
0: year, the year, the year, the Yes, Simon.
12: Yes.
0: Patrick, you custom car, I'm a TD call and don't make a war.
12: I
14: have coach of the year and automatically a teta. We are by the Arsenal, but the demon, the lake, you are not a man from a lake.
0: Gomchi Padiel.
14: Gomchi Padiel, not at a long time in the army.
0: Okay.
14: You know, coach Michael Curry. Again, Casimiro, your local wine, they will look at Casimiro.
0: I'm going to go to Real Madrid. 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
0: 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Player of the year should be Bruno Fernandes. For Manju, three young best players should be Shaki. I am part of from Ajulu. Kwanya Konki features may fifth division. Modbolo Chwak Manju do you for you. Okay? Features may fifth division. And on campaign, Bruno deserve player of the year for you. 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So get a Cherokee Mogul, and then I'm a very child speaker, my parliament, mail over Uganda. Now I can join my tear tele, and I got my tiger holding come, and my child speaker, my parliament, mail over Uganda. Anita Annette Among, NIT, member parliament, Machunki Lok, May Bokadia district, Dr. NIT speaker, my parliament, Melo, Uganda, Kadong Thomas Toebe, my teacher, deputy speaker, and chung peluak meneme Rohingya North Country in Mitoma District, Tichalo Deputy Speaker Chawanelo of Uganda. And then our big man, Madam Kumbedi Dantwengti Anano, Menu, Justice and Minister of Justice and Constitutional Affairs, Menu and Nobat Mao, Matia MP, elected Menu Mela Ropa, the division in Gulu City. Now, in the big Piero Bijo Mara, I'm very down on my name. Now, Locom Roll Royce, take a Louisa among the Roll Royce, paper, barrel, bolequi, down on my mature bolequi now. A chocolate movie with the Cotemala ping a ping. So, anyone get my bag? Now, di weekend it on your diary and tour. By the way, Liverpool tour diary man a Iki Aston Villa Friday and tourne over to my pair attack bot team by Liverpool. Now, Man City get here tour. Go your man you go like you could be FA Cup man Lutero Matero. Go man you are you chel. So, any guy, man, you know. Bad news.
10: Yeah, so get a bit of a cut. Give a man to 12, one of Mark. I get a dignity commentary.
0: Now, Liverpool and Aston Villa, come up in a very important game because to Roti Binicha Bichel, to Roti Binicha Barija, to Roti Binicha Rio, wing your commentary now carry. So we are most likely Pemekelo to Rupa Liverpool and Aston Villa. You're the dear, you're stepping in. Can you
10: tell
0: me? Right, very good. Come on, I don't like you. Good, my bad. Let's try to make it go in. Ka a very car, make you better. My bad. Kachawa no Romo. In the foot, my bad. Near Cards Pro, one kiddie dig. We're watching the con. Come on. I'll be wearing in Kimmy Zika Chel, Mamunia, the trial doctor, my car, trial karate. Line video. You turn me and Martini bought in. Kuno, Legoni, a bed better chalk. Kamano, a bedding at ready, Mamigi. Kano, a better car, me, a quanya pier boru. Turn a bit speaker FM. I'll be with a leg a chair and very my pair attack mother. Can any maru or la church? Chi a chamo jamade better by bot in bene. Kai maru or la church. Kunwene karatiki bot Victor Ivis. Watch money. All I have line video is in you, in Jesus. So pair attack line video. Concoman. Bye bye. Ka wa make dog wa diri.
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0: 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Nobody's ever gonna tell you that. Get it from me.
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2: 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Eclipse. 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